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0: Five to five, thank you. United, you have 4, Shannon, identified, clear from Dogo to Dexham.
2: Hi, clear from Dogo to Dexham, United 84.
0: Just check that, it's Dogo, then Dexham, Delta, Echo, X-ray, Echo, November.
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0: 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Squawk 5-2-0-7.
1: United 1-2-4, Shannon, good morning. Exit flights cleared from Dogo to Slaney.
0: Dogo to Slaney, United 1-2-4.

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0: 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Surface Cargo 617, looking at 270.
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0: 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Contact 417, 420, and point Dover,
1: this is Sandra 417, Shannon, good morning. I got flight here from Dover to Liffey.
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0: 443, heavy good morning, flight level 390, squawk 2007.
1: Defender 443, Shannon, good morning, identify, here from Dogo, from Morag.
0: Dogo, good morning, Defender 443. The monitor of 615, level 390, squawk 5200.
1: Sparrow 615, Shannon, good morning. Identify, you're cleared from Resnor to Morag.

0: Charlie 4 Charlie Sierra Shannon, good morning, identify when ready, descend to flight level 330 to cross Bolton level.
1: Charlie
0: 617, that request is copied.

0: Charlie 617, flying your flight level 390.
1: Southwest Liberty 390, Southwest Charlie 617.
0: Charlie 4, Charlie Sierra, you can report your level restriction to London on 135, decimal 580.
2: 55, what's that?
0: US Transit 401, call me please on 134, decimal 260.
2: Four,
0: 5 5 5 5 5 5 5 5 5 5 5 5 5 5 5 5 5 5 5 5 5 5 5 5 5 5 5 5 5 5 5 5 5 5 5 5 5 5 5 5 5 5 5 5 5 5 5 5 5 5 5 5 5 5 5 5 5 5 5 5 5 5 5 5 5 5 5 5 5 5 5 5 5 5 5 5 5 5 5 5 5 5 5 5 5 5 5 5 5 5 5 5 5 5 5 5 5 5 5 5 5 5 5 5 5 5 5 5 5 5 5 5 5 5 5 5 5 5 5 5 5 5 5 5 5 5 5 5 5 5 5 5 5 5 5 5 5 5 5 5 5 5 5 5 5 5 5 5 5 5 5 5 5 5 5 5 5 5 5 5 5 5 5 5 5 5 5 5 5 5 5 5 5 5 5 5 5 5 5 5 5 5 5 5 5

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0: This is a morning, this is Ranger 6633.
1: That is Ranger 6633, Shannon, good morning, squawk 2232, confirm the flight level.
0: Squawk 2232, I'm part of the 660.

0: Right there, 587, Shannon, if Fickle, contact Shannon Oceanic on 124-175. Speed our service is coming, you can pull in.
1: 123-175,
0: Red Angel 6633, Shannon.
1: Cool.
0: Red Angel 6633, I have radar contact. I just want to check what's your preferred routing onto, and actually can you confirm that it is still Nuremberg you're returning to? Yeah, go ahead, your preferred route. Red Angel 6633, Shannon, that is all copied. You can route from Echo to, Pickle to Lutov is clear for now. I'll speak to Scott about everything beyond that, but you can anticipate that route.
1: Okay, so
0: I'll
1: stop here to Lutov for the moment. Thank you very much. Thank you. Done, sir. 587.
0: Sir, 587, Shannon. So it's a Victor frequency 124.175. So they have a backup HF 34901.
1: 124.175,
0: backup 3491. Okay, then 204, Shannon. Good morning, Aiden. Air Canada 844, Shannon, good morning, identified here from Resno to Lithgow.
1: Resno to Lithgow, Air Canada 844.
0: Just confirm after Resno, that's Lithgow, Lima, India, Papa, Gulf, Oscar.
1: Resno to Lithgow, Lima, India, Papa, Gulf, Oscar, Air Canada 844.
0: The times of 417, call me on 134.260, please. Lufthansa 443, call me on 134.260.
1: Lufthansa 417 is on the
0: hello. Lufthansa 417, 555, thank you.
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0: Lufthansa 443, 555. Two stations crossed. I read KLM 642. 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

0: 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Good morning. Your squawk is 2026. Confirm your flight level.
1: Flight level 370, squawking 2026 in Canada E40.
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0: 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Post 87 to Foxtrot, CR level 370, CPDRC, 4-6-3-0-2-2.
1: Yes, CR7 Foxtrot, Shannon, good morning. Identify you from Dogo, Kimura.
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0: 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Air France 327, level 380, and goes to Morag.
1: Air France 327, Shannon, good morning.

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Six four two, Shannon, good morning, identify.

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1: 379. 279, we're running a bit late today, 87, correct, and then population.
0: I can't fit the request.
1: Thank you very much.
2: Shannon, good morning, Air Canada 840 Heavy, flight level 370.
0: Air Canada 840, Shannon, good morning, identified.

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0: France 327, contact London now, 135.255. Goodbye. Air France 327, Shannon. 327, contact London, 135.255.
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0: Sonic, good morning, Shamrock 1, Tango Charlie, level 330, Delta Lapo.
1: Shamrock 1, Tango Charlie, good day, identified.
2: Shamrock 1,
1: Mike November, good day, identified. And before I descend you, could you pull it back to Mach 80, please?
2: Okay.

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1: One Tango Charlie, descent flight level 170.
0: Descent level 170, Shamrock, one Tango Charlie.
1: Shamrock 1 Mike November, having
2: your best descent.
1: Shamrock 1 Mike November, descent flight level 170.
2: Descent flight level 170, Shamrock 1 Mike November.

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1: Descend flight level 80, 1 Yankee Lima.

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1: Subject 705 today, identified descent, flight level 330.
0: Descent level 330.

0: 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JetBlue 331, level 350.
1: JetBlue 331, identified.
2: Good morning, Lufthansa 411, heading flight number 417.
1: Lufthansa 411, identified.

0: morning, Lufthansa 479 heavy, flight route 370.
1: Lufthansa 479 are identified.
0: Lufthansa 479, I correct on that, we're maintaining for the 380.
1: That's fine. Tamarack 122 to stand flight level 170.
0: To stand flight level 170, Tamarack 122.

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1: Chemic 1 Echo Alpha, descend flight level 80.
0: Flight level 80, Chemic 1 Echo Alpha. And any speed?
1: Please.

0: 722, level 410, direct to Colombo.
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0: 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Goodbye.
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Air France 3750, good day, then 5.

0: Lieutenant, good morning, KLM 192, Italian Flight of 59, Nigeria, CPDOC.
1: KLM 192, good morning, identified. We have conversion traffic at 390, can you take flight level 400?
0: About you, KLM 192. KLM 192, we can accept flight level 400.
1: KLM 192, thank you, climb flight level 400.
0: Climb here, flight level 400, okay.

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1: Canada 892, good day, identified.
2: Standing, good morning, American 106, level 390.
1: American 106, good morning, identified. Neptune 365, Foxtrot, descent flight level 80 and direct to Sterak.
3: Thank you, descent flight level 80 to Sterak.
1: Tamjet 157, descent flight level 330.
3: Tamjet 330, Tamjet.

0: Jet 157, Shannon, resume normal rate of descent, be level 330 off Bolton, and contact London, 135.580. Good day.
1: Normal rate of descent, level of Bolton, and normal 355, 8, Thomas, 1,000.

0: 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Contact approach 121.405. Good day.
1: Hello there, folks. I want to ask

0: Shannon, low subject 569, flight level 410.
1: Tom, just voice to say, Shannon, good morning, identified. You have a level cap of flight level 330 at Dexon. With that in mind, next report for level change.
0: 330 Dexon, subject 569, copy.
2: Good morning, Air France 137 Tango, AV 57 to 900.
1: Air France 137 Tango, Shannon, good morning, identified.
3: Shannon, hello, Stopjet 129, heavy, flight level 390 to open.
1: Stopjet 129, Shannon, good morning, identified. You have a level cap of flight level 330 at Botham. With that in mind, next report for level change.
3: 330 Botham, I'm welcome, Stopjet 129.

Air France 345, Mike Shannon, good morning, get out of the fight.

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0: Okay, if necessary, could you accept 1,000 feet higher or maybe 2,000?
1: Stand by. And for Air Canada 942, we can accept flight level 390.
0: Shannon, roger. 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

0: Sharon, good morning. Report to Ghost 7 from Zoo. Eastbound Redlands, Sunset Level 190.
1: Airport to 27, Uniform Zulu, Shannon, good morning, identified. Clear to B-10, then land back. Flying 2, flight level 270, confirm passing flight level.
0: Clear to B-10, then land back. 270, we are now clear about flight level 110.
1: Shannon, roger.
2: Shannon, good morning, United 14, flight level 370.
1: United 14, Shannon, good morning, identified.
0: Particular 27 from Zulu, can you confirm that we are climbing the TV?
1: Affirm, direct to B-Pan, then Banda, climb unrestricted flight level 270.
0: B-Pan and then Banda, climb unrestricted flight level 270 for particular 27 from Zulu.

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0: Hello, Shannon, Ryanair 8, Niner X-ray Alpha. We're climbing 190, passing 131 inbound to B-band.
1: Ryanair 8, 9, X-ray Alpha, Shannon, good morning, it's quite clear to Banda. I'm on restricted flight level 2, Niner 0 up.
0: Banda, climbing 290. This is Ryanair 8, Niner X-ray.
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0: 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Alpha Lama for November 9103, Juliet, good day.

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0: 下来的是帮你们去问一声 Ryanair
1: 31 Uniform Zulu Shannon, good morning, identified. Clear to Banda. I'm unrestricted flight level 2900.
0: 7 restricted 2900, clear to Banda, and we get to speed 2900.
1: Okay, no ATC speed restriction.
0: Sorry.

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1: Runner 423, Romeo, good morning to you, identified, and continue climb unrestricted 502, 900.
0: Continue climb 57290.
1: Runner 423, Romeo, I'm passing the MSA, here left turn, direct.
0: I'm passing the left turn, exit. Any speed, Runner 423, Romeo?
1: Both past 200.

0: Good morning, Summer Street, Papa, 50 with you, Potomac, 3,600 feet,
1: flight level 9 at good morning to you, identify continue climb on restricted flight level 300.
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1: 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I got the time. Let me climb unrestricted. 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
1: 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It'll be MSA, your carrier leader, left or right, direct to the

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1: Pakistan 2, good morning, identified, maintain flight level 230.
0: Can I maintain flight level 230, Pakistan 2?

0: Out of 2-3, good morning, Adam. Fine. Can you defend flight level 170? Expect you on Alapo 4, Lima.
1: Can you defend flight 170? Expect you on Alapo 4, Lima, United, GPA.
0: Out of 2-3, cross on Alapo, flight level 210 or lower.
1: Cross on Alapo, flight level 210 or lower, United, GPA.

0: Pakistan 2. Shannon, what point are you currently navigating towards? Roger. Can you route direct to Hope and first, please? Bravo, Oscar, Fox, Fox, Uniform, Mike.
1: Bravo, Oscar. Oscar, Mike, Pakistan.
0: United 310, good morning, identified. Continue descent plan level 170, expect you on Apple 4.
1: Continue descent level 170,
0: Apple 4. United 23, Shannon, and start reducing your speed now to 250 knots indicated for Dublin.
2: Plus 250,
3: United 23. Dive into
0: 2970 in Bangladesh. Reiner 2976, good morning, identified. Continue climb, unrestricted plan level 270.
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0: Pakistan 2 Charlie.
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1: Roger, Pakistan 2, after Botham, position Paco, and then Bravo, Pakistan 2.

0: Pakistan 2, contact Dublin frequency 129er, decimal 180, the line.
1: Pakistan 2.
0: Okay,
1: bye-bye.
0: United 2-3, report your speed to Dublin 129er, decimal 180, the line.
1: 129-180, United
2: 2-3. Center control, Air Canada 911, heavy 334, descend.
0: Air Canada 9018, good morning to you, identified. Continue descent, flight over 170, expect you Aleppo, Florida.
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0: United 310, report your speed to Dublin 129 or 180. Good morning.
1: 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Good morning.

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1: City 1126, channel control today, radar contact cleared to band back, line flight level 230.
0: Clear to band back, land flight level 230, city 1126.

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0: Runway 824, Charlotte Control, good morning, at flight clear to Leslie, flight level 270.
1: Leslie, 270.

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1: Shamrock 824, clear to Donner, flight level 350.
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0: Number 240, that Tuvan then last, Roger, 4 X-ray.
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0: Passing 1 and 4 X-ray, Roger, 4 X-ray.
1: Thank you, Chair.
2: Down at morning, Channing 37, climbing flight 150, direct to takeoff. Good down to flight level 300, passing flight level 125, Channing 37.

0: Right there, 6-1 Fox to Papa, Shannon Control, good day, identified clear to Tuvan, flying to flight level 230.
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1: Air Canada 916, Shannon Control, good morning, identified descent, flight level 170. Air Canada 800, 350 for 230. Air Canada 800, Shannon Control, good morning, radar contact, descent to flight level 190.
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0: 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Shannon Delta 258, heading 126 for pass at 335 on the 230.
1: Delta 258, Shannon Control, good morning, radar contact. Resume on navigation, direct to Lapo, descend to flight level 190.
0: To Lapo down to 190, Delta 258.

0: 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Continue the heading, descent to flight level 140.
1: Yeah, descent level 140, Ryanair 24 Uniform Delta.

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1: Runner 24 Uniform Delta Tower, good morning. Ready for the weather?
0: Sir, I'm ready. 24 Uniform Delta.
1: Ready, wind is 1900 degrees, 6 knots, ceiling and visibility is okay. Temperature is 10, 2.9, QNH is 1016. Expect Isla Sulu runway 26, runway is wet.
2: Target the rest by descent to flight level 170, reduce to 250 knots transition.
3: Okay, descent flight level 170, 250 knots transition, camera on, squall and upwards.
2: Delta 258, descent to flight level 170.
3: Yeah, 170, Delta 258.

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1: SU-6 Tower, proceed across.
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0: Shannon, good morning. Shamrock 71 Kilo, passing 4,200, climbing flight level 900. Red Scotland.
1: Shamrock 71 Kilo, Shannon Control, good morning. At S by Kirk Everin, climbing flight level.

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0: Runner 2 Zulu Lima, Shannon Control, good day, identified. Runner 2-4 Uniform Delta, resume on navigation, direct hex. Five 3, Shannon Control, good day, radar contact. Shamrock 71 Kilo, climb to flight level 290.
1: Climb to flight level 290, Shamrock 71 Kilo.
0: Line Air 2 Zulu Lima, descend to flight level 210.
2: 7210, that's a Zulu Lima.
0: Quality 1464, climb to flight level 250.
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0: Ryanair 24 Uniform Delta, contact Connect Tower 130.705, radar service terminates, goodbye.
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4: Hello, Ryanair 24 Uniform Delta, descending level 100, we are inbound to Hexpo.
5: Runner 24 Uniform Delta, good day again. Continue to your Hexpo, Isla Sulu 26. Descend flight level 80, report 30 DME Connacht.
4: Copied, we descend level 80 on Hexpo, we report 30 miles, Connacht, Runner 24 Uniform Delta.

0: 153, contact Dublin 135, that's 1655. Goodbye.
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0: Ryanair 2, Zulu Lima, clear to Dagos, descend to flight number 190.
2: Dagos, descending to 190, Zulu Lima.

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1: Still present heading, descend to 130, Niner 2 Zulu Lima, heading 0 to 9.
0: Runner 2 Zulu Lima, thank you. Report that heading to Scottish 127.275.
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1: Shannon 134630, Shannon 71 Kilo, right.
2: Evil Uniform Delta, descend 5,000 feet, QNH is 01016, report localized, established 26.
3: 5,000 feet, and QNH 1016, and we report established on the localizer. Confirm we're clear for the approach, to the Uniform Delta.
2: Affirm, once established, you are clear for the approach, and report established.
3: Copy, the report established, localizer, to the Uniform Delta.

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1: Ryanair 900 Foxtrot, trying to control, good day, identified come unrestricted, flight level 240.
0: Come on, level 240, Ryanair 900 Fox.

Scanning, good morning, Tennessee 3, Charlie Delta, climbing flight level 300, radar heading 340 degrees. Jet LAS 09 and climbing flight level 380, Tennessee 3, Charlie Delta. Passing flight level 1919, Tennessee 3, Charlie Delta.

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1: Tramway 38 Alpha, Shining Stroll, good morning. That is flight clear to NJAX, flight flight level 230.
0: NJAX, flight level 230.
1: Ryanair 90 Sierra Foxtrot, flight level 280.
0: Oriole 20, Ryanair 90 Sierra Foxtrot.

0: establish on localizer 24 uniform Delta.
1: Defender 24 uniform Delta, cleared ILS approach 26, report 5 miles.
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0: establish, fully establish LS 26, 24 Uniform Delta.
1: Ryanair 24 Uniform Delta, you are clear for the approach, report 5 miles.
0: Clear for approach and we report 5 miles, 24 Uniform Delta.

0: 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Clear to New Point Tuvan, Tango Uniform, Victor Echo November, then left.
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0: 5 miles, 24 Uniform Delta.
1: Runner 24 Uniform Delta, wind is 1900 degrees, 6 knots, runway 26 clear to land.
0: 26 clear to land, runner 24 Uniform Delta.

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1: Backtrack for Kate Alpha, stand 1 Lima. 24 Uniform Delta.

0: 7 Papa Mike, advance view pellet, on the side of 160.
1: Charmer 7 Papa Mike, channel control, good day, advance flight, climb unrestricted to flight level 240, confirm the passing level.
0: Climb unrestricted to flight level 240, passing, 10-6, Charmer 7 Papa Mike.
1: Thank you, check. Lima Tango, Shannon Control, good day, identify, descend flight level 170.
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0: 62 Hotel Tango, descending Tower 200 Kilo.
1: Ryanair 62 Hotel Tango, Shannon Control, good day, and flight descent, flight level 100.
0: Descending flight level 100, and we were given a 300 knots conversion, Ryanair 62 Hotel Tango.
1: Yes, please. Shamrock 7 Papa Mike, clear to land, on it.
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0: Shannon, Diego, Channel 16 Delta, passing level 116, climbing flight level 180 to Dega. Or sorry, on heading of 226 degrees.
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1: 34 and 630, contact top of the mic, next please.

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1: Niner 45 Romeo Echo, expected Elgux 1 Bravo departure.
0: Elgux 1 Bravo, thank you, for the Romeo.
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0: 9 Whiskey Mike, descent to flight level 170. Ryanair 20 Lima, Quebec, contact Cork approach 119.1905, Quebec.
1: 119.1905,
0: Cork, Ryanair 20 Lima, Quebec, descent to flight 6. Shamrock 118, contact Dublin 129.180, Quebec.
1: 129.180, Quebec, please.

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1: Runner 4-5 Romeo Echo, wind is 180 degrees, 4 knots, 26 for departure, temperature is 10 degrees, QNH 1016.
0: 31016, thank you, 4-5 Romeo.

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1: Summertime Hotel Whiskey, Shadow Control, good day. Identify flight defense flight level 170.
0: Level 170, Summertime Hotel.
2: Santa, good morning, Delta 292, passing now 315210.
1: Delta 292, Shadow Control, good day. Radar contact defense flight level 170.
2: 170, Delta 292.
1: Delta 292, reduce speed 270 knots or less.
2: 270 or less, Delta 292.
3: Mike March, Center 405, uniform attachment 164, standing flight to level 230, bumpling.
1: Center 405, uniform channel control, good day, identify client to flight level 270. Center
3: 270, runner 405.
1: Delta 292, Shannon, sorry, change of plan, reduce speed 250 knots, the double correct.
2: Yeah, 250 knots, Delta 292.

0: morning, Ron. Papa, listening, Patrol 2, close in, Quadrant Patrol 2, see that I read this one.
1: Ryanair 8, Victor Papa, Shannon Control, good morning, at Flight Defense Flight Level 160.
0: Defense Patrol 160, Ryanair 8, Victor Papa.

0: Sector Charlie 1, 365, Charlie 5,000 feet. Alligator 3, Bravo.
1: Neptune 365, Shannon Control, good day. Identify climb unrestricted to flight level 150. Confirm the passing altitude.
0: Thomas, 150, passing altitude 3,400 feet now, Neptune 365.
1: Thank you, Chair.

0: Tower, Rescue 6, position, sit down.
1: Rescue 6, Tower, proceed on.
0: Sit down, Jim.
2: Senior President, actually, go left 10 degrees and on the new heading, climb on restricted flight level 270.
3: Left 10 degrees, 090, climb restricted 270, actually, please, flight back.
2: Ryanair 8, Papa Shannon, continue present heading, traffic, and infected time climbing.
3: Continue present heading, Ryanair 8, Papa.

0: morning, Kevin Dunpaul and Delta, passing flight level 62, flashing static level 13, direct above quote 5405.
1: Gemstone 41 Delta Shannon, good morning, identify clear 10 to Shannon Control Airspace. Contact LBOB on the time flight level 130.
0: Yeah, Gemstone 7 Control Airspace on flight level 130, to help out Gemstone 41 Delta.

0: 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Neptune 365 Shannon, to do my navigation and check.
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0: The second station calling is that the Delta 176.
1: Delta 176, passing 310 for flight level 230.
0: Delta 176, Shannon, good morning, identified. Descend to flight level 170.
1: Descend to flight level 170, Delta 176.

0: 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Good day.
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2: Tower Rescue 6, vacated Alpha, levels reported.
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0: Ryanair 86 to Papa Shannon, contact Cork Approach, Roman 9, decimal 905, good day.
1: Coming through Cork Approach, good morning, Ryanair 86 to Papa.

0: Good morning, Shamrock 49 Whiskey, Panther 150 for 190.
1: Shamrock 49 Whiskey, Shannon, good morning, identify CFD, Pandem, Panda. Climb unrestricted side level 290.
0: Level 290 at here, Shamrock 49 Whiskey.
1: Gemstone 41 Death, Shannon, contact Scottish, 127.275. Good day.
2: 127.275, Gemstone 41 Death, and you, bye.

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1: Rhinus, 5 Sierra Victor, where the wind is 170 degrees at 3 knots, visibility 10 kilometres, ceiling visibility is okay. Temperatures plus 10, dew point also 10, QNH 1016, expect Isla Sulu runway 26.
2: Hello, Ryanair. 4-5 Romeo. Echo. Is that stat? 1 Lima. We have QNH 1016. Request engine start.
1: Ryanair 4-5 Romeo. Echo. Can I give you the clearance?
2: If I'm ready for clearance, go ahead.
1: Roger. Clear to Stansted via the Alcox 1 Bravo, flight level 90, squawk 6002.
2: Alcox 1 Bravo and squawk is 6002, flight level 90, cleared altitude. Ryanair 4-5 Romeo Echo.
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0: truck. Good morning, Rainer 16 Echo Uniform, passing 2,575, touch on the truck.
1: Rainer 16 Echo Uniform, Shannon, good morning, identified, cleared engine. Climb unrestricted, start over 270, just confirm the passing altitude again.
0: That's over 270, direct NJEX, we are now passing 3,200.
1: Channel.
2: Roger, Mark, runner 970, Hotel, passing flight level 56, climbing flight level 90, on the altitude departs course.
1: Rainer 970, Hotel, Shannon, yes, Mother Detra, Martin, identify your Nora, climb flight level 270, unrestricted.
2: Contact level 270, unrestricted, direct Nora, Lager, Miller, runner 970, Hotel.

0: 182 Tango, passing level 162, climb flight level 190, with Deepan.
1: Shamrock 82 Tango, Shannon, good morning, identified to Deepan Bamba, climb unrestricted flight level 290.
0: Deepan Bamba, say again the level, Shannon.
1: Shamrock 82 Tango, Shannon, clear 2, flight level 290.
0: Flight level 290, Shamrock 82 Tango, thank you. Rhino 16 Echo Uniform, Alex 6 Gold.
1: Rhino 16 Echo Uniform, Shannon, no ATC speed.
0: Yes.

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1: Rhino 45 Romeo Echo, I have no traffic inbound. 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

0: 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The squadron 2616, unit 12020, climbing to 3000 feet and routing to Dingle.
1: 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Flight information service, unit 1018, half an hour. 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
0: Okay, 1018 hectopascals remaining outside of control of the airspace and reporting a single after the service. 7
2: good morning, Ryanair. 9-1 Romeo, passing 3,000 feet, please find me altitude 5,000 feet on the extended set time from the 24 out of status.
3: Ryanair 9-4 Romeo, Shannon, good morning, identify climb 2 for level 230. Left or right turn at your discretion, clear both of them.
2: I think it's called level 230 and either left or right turn on the stretch of Greg Wolf and Ryan and I'm not sure.

0: Good morning, Ryanair 771 Uniform, T-Max, level 220, direct responding.
1: Ryanair 771 Uniform, Shannon, good morning, good S5, descend to flight level 100.
0: T-Max, flight level 100, Ryanair 771 Uniform.

0: 45 Romeo Echo Wind for departure.
1: Runway 45 Romeo Echo, wind is 160 degrees, 4 knots, runway 26 clear for takeoff.

0: Ryanair 972 to Hotel Shannon. Who would you logged on to proceed to DLC?
1: I think we tried Echo India here,
0: let me just check. Ryanair 9, Foxtrot Romeo, Shannon, climb to Flight Level 270.
2: Flight Level 270,
3: Ryanair 9, Foxtrot Romeo. Good morning, Cameron 12 out of Flight Level 282, Flight Level 230, the heading is 120.
0: Shamrock 125, Shannon, good morning, identify. Continue on the assigned heading, descend to Flight Level 170.
3: On the heading, descend Flight Level 170, Cameron 12.
1: Ryanair 970 Hotel, we tried to log on to yourselves, but it's going current as London, but we have tried to notify you again.
0: Yeah, no, I tried to start on my side as well. No, don't worry about it. Contact Shannon Control now on 134.630. Good morning, I'm Sean Augustana.
1: 134.630, yeah, it says here that we've notified Shannon. Anyway, Garmila, Ryanair 970 Hotel, come.

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1: 34.63, Ryan, 16 Echo Uniform, back. 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
0: Ryanair 8 Kilo Alpha, Shannon, good morning, identified. You are number one for Connacht, continue with your assigned heading and speed, please.
1: Continue on a heading, Ryanair 8 Kilo Alpha, number one. And low run, if I do the victim, 75.250, one heading, left 285, and speed 260. Low run, 45, Romanian, 95.90.
0: Ryanair 5 Kilo Victor Shannon, good morning, identified. Continue on to your assigned heading and speed, and you are number 2 for Connacht. Stand by for further level change. Ryanair 45 Romeo Echo Shannon, good morning. Say again your spot and passing altitude of flight level, please.
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3: Santa Ryanair 45 Romeo Echo, it's passing flight level 68290 and Squawker 6002. Heading 130 and time flight level 230 on the heading Ryanair 45 Romeo Echo.

Santa Ryan, 45 Romeo Echo, could you confirm the flight level for us again, please? Ryan, 8230, thank you. 45 Romeo Echo.

0: Shannon Control, good morning, 139, expected air test in 284, down to 220, direct Hiram with the C250.
1: 139, direct Hiram, hello, it's good, identified, keep the speed, track 250 knots, and descend flight level 180.
0: Okay, maintain 250 and down to 180, 139, expected air.
1: Alright, Kilo Alpha, resume our navigation to Hexpo.
2: Oh, that's Hexpo, I know, Kilo Alpha.

0: 9 right, Delta Yankee, confirm inbound Turo.
1: 5 hours of Turo, Ryanair,
0: Ryanair, 8 Kilo Alpha, radar service terminates, continue at Connaught Tower, 130.705.
2: 130.705, Ryanair, Kilo.
0: Ryanair 45, Romeo Echo, contact Shannon, 134.260, telling your requested level, bye-bye.
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4: Kanaka Tower, Ryanair 8 Kilo Alpha, inbound to Hex 4, descending 100, and we have 41 DME.
5: Ryanair 8 Kilo Alpha, good day, continue to Hex 4, ILS Zulu, runway 26, and descend to altitude 5,000 feet, QNH 1015, report localizer established, runway 26.
4: Well, Hex 4 for ILS approach, runway 26, 5,000 feet, QNH 1015, Ryanair 8 Kilo Alpha, call established.
5: Affirm, I have the latest weather if you wish to copy.
4: 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Yeah, go ahead please, Ryan, 8 Kilo Alpha.
5: Roger, wind is 180 degrees at 4 knots, visibility 10 kilometres, and cloud view at 3,000 feet, temperatures plus 11, dew point 10, and QNH 1015.
4: 1015, copied, thank you, 8 Kilo Alpha.
6: Good morning, Cuban Express 1881, descending from the level 200, passing now 283, direct to Sutex.
7: Express 1881, Shannon identified, descend flight level 170.
6: Descend flight level 170, Cuban Express 1881.

0: Niner 5, Julie Victor, descend to flight level 100. Ambers, that's 1881, come back to the control on 135, that's 1655,
1: 1355, 655, thank you, have a nice day, bye-bye.

0: 5 Zulu Victor, continue with Kamatana 130.705.
1: Okay, 705,
0: Radar 710.

0: November 139, expect here. I contact Fox Coach 419 at decimal 905. What's the speed? Thanks.
1: 19905, 139,
2: expect here. 2-6, report leaving 5,000 feet.
3: Okay, once established, you said 3,000. 3,000, report 5,000 feet. Right, I get off.
2: Agram, and you are clear for the approach once established.
3: Good for approach once established, Ryan, I'll leave off.
4: Connell, hello, Ryan, 5-0 Victor. We are passing flight level 135, descending flight level 100, inbound Expo. We're currently on radio 084-43 DME from Connell.
2: Ryanair 5-0 Victor, good day. Number 2, Isla Sulu, runway 26, descend flight level 80, and standby for her lower.
4: Roger, number 2, descend flight level 80, Ryanair 5-0 Victor.
2: Affirm, what's your indicated airspeed?
4: Currently 250 knots.
2: Roger, can you reduce to 220 knots indicated?
4: Of course, Ryanair 5-0 Victor, reducing to 220 knots.
3: Ryanair 8 Kilo Alpha, established spotting photos.
2: Ryanair 8 Kilo Alpha, thank you. And on landing, expect to turn on the runway. There's no requirement to roll to the end.
3: Okay, copy. After landing, 180 turn on the runway.

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1: Rhino 5 Zulu Victor descend 3,000 feet cleared ILS Zulu 26345 miles.
0: Dispatch 3,000 feet cleared Zulu ILS Zulu approach runway 26 call your 5 Rhino 5 Zulu Victor.

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1: Shenmue, identified 10-5 level 17.
0: 10-5 level 170, Tumac 106.

0: Hello, good morning, one air 49 Romeo Victor Lincoln is that for the 25 Zero David Q Control.
1: And 49 Romeo Victor Shannon Control, I guess, sir.
2: And Ryanair 5 Zulu Victor, disregard the 5 mile check, clear to land, 26, wind is 180 degrees, 11 knots.
3: Clear to land, runway 26, Ryanair 5 Zulu Victor.

0: 4-9 Romeo Victor, we said.
1: And a 4-9 Romeo Victor, sure.
0: Do you have the latest weather news?
1: And a 4-9 Romeo Victor, sir. Runner 4-9 Romeo Victor, have the 0730 meter, if you're ready to copy.
0: Yeah, ready to copy. 4-9 Romeo Victor.
1: Okay, surface wind 160 degrees at 6 knots, varying between 130 degrees and 190 degrees. Visibility 10 kilometers plus. Clouds overcast at 4,100 feet. Temperature 11 degrees, dew point 10 degrees. QNH 1015 hexapascals. And temporarily clouds broken at 1,200.
0: Yeah, that's probably.

Time unrestricted, flight level 280, Western 5390.

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1: Okay, so when ready, backtrack Alpha, stand 1 Lima, Ryanair 5 Zulu Victor.

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1: 129.180,
0: Shamrock 106, flight. Niner 49er, Romeo Victor, descend to flight level 182.
2: Descend to flight level 182, Niner 49er, Romeo Victor.

0: Banner 49er Romeo Victor, continue descent to flight level 160.
1: Descent to flight level 160, Banner 49er Romeo Victor.
2: Good morning again, heading to Novotel Hotel off the Gulf Shanty Airport, Steam Bay. Looking towards Waterville, information only, remaining clear, control air.
3: Gulf Hotel off the Gulf Charlie, sound information, good morning. The Shanty is H1018 hexapascal.
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2: Tower, good morning, Rana. 49 Romeo Victor, station in flight level 100, direct to Expo.
3: Runner 49 Romeo Victor, good day. Continue Expo, Isla Sulu, runway 26. Just say your distance, Connor.
2: Distance, Connor, is about 44 miles, Runner 49 Romeo Victor.
3: Runner 49 Romeo Victor, thank you. Descend altitude 5,000 feet, QNH 1015, report localized, established runway 26.
2: Descending altitude 5,000 feet, QNH 1015, call it back, localizer, established runner 49 Romeo Victor.

0: Charlie Alpha, climb flight level 9, 2 up.
1: Final line, Charlie Alpha, Shannon Control today. Send the passing level, continue climb flight level 230.
0: Passing flight level 69 and climbing flight level 230, Ronnie, thank you.
1: Final line, Charlie Alpha, identified, clear 2 up.

0: Mireia Ryanair, pista 21, marco este contexto de arco.
1: Lima weather, wind is 210 degrees, 9 knots, 26 for departure, temperatures plus 11 degrees, QNH 1015.
0: 015,
1: sorry, that's unreadable, can you say again?
0: That's copy 1015. Do you have do we already have the departure clearance available, or do you know what the expect XIZ SAD is gonna be?
1: I expect the Elgox 1 Bravo departure.
0: Lovely, thank you very much.
1: Thank you very much. Have the clearance if you wish to copy.
0: Yeah, ready to copy then. Can you second the squawk, please?
1: Squawk is 1154.
0: Elgo one, Bravo 9000, fly level 90, squawk 1154, Ryanair 6 Victor Lima.
1: My readback is correct, CTOT 0854.
0: Thank you very much, that's copy.

0: Niner Romeo Victor, once established, descend 3,000 feet, cleared ILS Zulu 26, report 5 miles.
1: Once established, 3,000, cleared ILS approach runway 26, call it back at 5 miles, Niner Romeo Victor.

0: 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Helicopter Echo India Whiskey Hotel Yankee.
1: Echo India Whiskey Hotel Yankee, some information. Good day to you. Southern QNH is 1018 at Hotel.
0: 1018 is copies. I'm 9 miles southwest with the sound out of the road. Go 2620.
1: Okay, Whiskey Hotel Yankee, that's copied. Your estimate for Kilowatt Rush from already, known on traffic to effect on route.
0: Estimate for 0845 for Kilowatt
1: Rush. 0845 for Kilowatt Rush is copied. Thank you. Next report passing a beam, port.
0: Second.
1: Next report passing a beam, portage.
0: Portage is off, okay.
1: Channel 9, Charlie Alpha, time for level 250.
2: Alpha 250, you're on now.
0: Hello, Alpha.
1: And that's your final requested level?
2: Absolutely final for level 250, you're on now. Hello, Charlie Alpha.
3: Hello, and good morning, my nurse is having you from Charlie. We're sending flight level 200, correct? And I'm on a heading switch.
1: ICU-7 uniform Charlie, Chapman identified, descend to flight level 80.
3: Descend flight level 80, 270 Charlie.

0: Commander, 27 uniform Charlie, maintain that 290 knots indicated or greater, please.
1: Yeah, we can give 320 all the way down.
0: That's great, your number one. Runner 161 Bravo, this is Nissan, flight level 310.
2: This is Nissan, level 310, runner 161 Bravo.
1: Shannon,
0: runner 600 Miyake, passing 139, climbing 160, red. Runner 600 Miyake, Shannon identified, climb 2 flight level
1: 240. Runner 240, runner 600 Miyake.
0: Runner 600 Miyake is cleared to 2 in red.
1: Taking in red, runner 600 Miyake. Shannon, good morning, runner 31 Golf, Quebec, descending flight level 250, Kodam.
0: I'm a Truman Golf Quebec, Shannon identified, and speed on conversion 260 knots indicated or less.
1: On conversion 260 knots, 31 Golf Quebec. Would it be possible to see to direct?
0: Not for the moment, you're number 3, but I'll get back to you shortly.

0: Gemstone 8 4 Lima Papa, here's 2 Pine. Here's Pioneer, Gemstone 8 4 Lima Papa. Under 9 Charlie Alpha, cleared on location to both of them from the channel on 134, that's 1630.
1: 1-2-4-6-3-0, that is both from run 18 Charlie Alpha Bank.
0: Under 27 Uniform Charlie, cleared on location to Derek. Under 27 Uniform Charlie, cleared on location to Derek.
2: Derek.
0: Liner 3-1 Golf Quebec, descent flight level 160.
2: Descent flight level 160, Liner 3-1 Golf Quebec.
0: And you're clearing the Curum 2 Delta arrival for the moment.
2: Curum 2 Delta, Liner
3: 3-1 Golf Quebec. Good morning, United 311, passing flight level 12.8 for 160.
4: Pew 600, scattered 1,500, and broken at 2,000.
2: Thanks.
3: Yeah, 311.
4: 5 mile check, clear to land, 26. Wind is 180 degrees, 8 knots, runway wet.
5: Clear to land, runway 26, runner 49 Romeo Victor. Yeah, we are approaching anyway, no 5 miles.

0: Good morning, United Airlines
1: 9-8-1-3, descending level 220, Echo. And Anaya 13, Sheldon identified, continue present heading and continue descent to flight level 160.
0: On that,
1: but
0: heading, we continue descent
1: 160, United Airlines 9-8-1-3. Runner 31 Golf, Quebec, descend to flight level 100.
2: Descent flight level 100, runner 31 Golf, Quebec.
0: Sending a morning line of 59 kilo, passing flight number 257, descend to flight number 200, direct.
1: On a 59 kilo, Shannon identified and descend flight
0: 3. Set flight 3, line of 59 kilo.
1: On a 59 kilo, descend to flight level 140.
0: Descend to flight level 140, line of 59 kilo.
3: 5, accept the LGAC 1 Bravo, get the current sound out of you in a minute, thanks.
1: Okay. On a 59 kilo, maintain on conversion 280 not indicated, please.
0: Circle 280 on conversion,
1: 5 seconds. Okay. Shannon, I'll set 46 to descend to 300 for 200. I shall 46 Shannon identified,
0: descend to flight level 170. Descending to flight level 170,
1: United 311, continue climb to flight level 300.
4: Flight level 300, 9311.

0: Shannon, good morning, Sonia 156 Papa, we are climbing flight level 90, select altitude
1: 1. 156 Papa, Shannon, good day, climb the passing level.
0: Passing flight level 45.
1: 156 Papa is identified and climb flight level 270, cleared to rotor.
0: Climb flight level 270 and direct rotor now right now, 156 Papa.
1: On our 27 uniform, Charlie, report to speech and approach 121.405.
0: 1405,
1: Charlie, 5, Mike Kilo, descend to flight level 80.
0: Descend flight level 80, Ryanair 5, Mike Kilo.
2: Ryanair 49er, Romeo, Victor from the end, backtrack Victor Alpha, stand 3.
3: At the end, backtrack stand 3, Ryanair 49er, Romeo, Victor.

0: 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Descent flight level 170.
1: Descent 170, 954 Yankee.

0: Mariner 5, my KLO cleared on navigation to Derek.
1: And Derek to Derek, Mariner 5, my KLO.
0: Chepley Way 41, descend to flight level 170.
2: Continue descend to flight level 170, Chepley Way 41.
0: United 311 cleared on navigation to Pickle, cut the channel on 134.260.
3: Okay, direct to Pickle and trade the brakes again, United 311. 134.260, United 311, good day.
0: Rhino 31 Golf Quebec, descend to flight level 90.
2: Descend to flight level 90, Rhino 31 Golf Quebec.

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0: Ryanair 9R813, cleared on navigation to Hexbow.
2: One navigation to Hexbow, Ryanair
3: 9R813. Hello, Ryanair 370, I clear reverse descent.
0: And a 6 November Yankee Shannon descent flight level 160.
3: 160, Ryanair 670.
0: Shannon, 10-7-8-4, Lima Papa, request. 10-7-8-4, Lima Papa, descent to flight level 100.
3: Descent to flight level 100.

0: Center, 156 up, it's time to start up 290.
1: Flying flight level 290,
0: Ryanair 156 up. Ryanair 5, Mike Kilo, come to Chumba, approach with speed, 121.405.
2: 121.405 with speed, Ryanair 5, bye.
3: Ground control, hello Ryanair 78, Golf, November, descent level 220.
0: Ryanair 78, Golf, November, Chevron identified, cleared, descent flight level 160.
3: Ryanair
0: 31 Golf Quebec, report to your speed, 2 Shannon approach, 121.405,
3: Quebec. 121.405,
0: Quebec. Ryanair 6 November Yankee, descend the flight level 140.
4: Say 140, Ryanair 6 November Yankee.
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6: Ryanair 9813, roger, descend initially, flight level 80, and current weather, wind is 180 degrees at 8 knots, visibility 10 kilometres, few cloud at 600 feet, broken cloud at 900, and broken again at 1,900 feet. Temperatures 11, dew point also 11, QNH 1015, and the runway is wet.
5: That's all copy, thank you, and when able, direct to Kesby, Ryanair 9813.
6: Affirm, and descend flight level 80, stand by for further descent.
5: Roger, descending 80 now, Ryanair 9813.

0: Houston Gemstone 84, Newman Papa Contact Cork Coach 119er, that's 119er 05.
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1: 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We'll go INF 9813. And just confirm, are we able to proceed now direct to CASB, Ryanair 9813?
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2: Ryanair 6, November Yankee, down in descent, to flight level 100.
3: Flight level 100, Ryanair 6, November Yankee.
2: Ryanair 7, 8, Gulf November, descent, to flight level 130. Golf 12 Charlie, sorry, you stepped on. You said you're at Glen Bay and you'll probably lose us.
3: Yeah, sorry. Yeah, Golf Charlie at Glen Bay, going to lose comp with you shortly, so I'll time off here.
2: Golf 12 Charlie, that's copy, thanks. And there's one item of traffic coming up on Waterville, but he's at 3,700 feet. He's traveling southbound towards Nissan.
3: Many thanks. Speak to you later, Golf Charlie.
2: Roger, bye-bye. Talk to you later. Exec Heli 1, John, and information. Good day. 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
4: 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Killarney initially, and then on to a different.
2: Exec Heli 1, and say there's plans in the system?
4: Yep, should be, yep.
2: Yeah, sorry, we found it. Stand by for squawk.

0: 6 November Yankee, continue descent, fish on in transition level flight level 60.
1: Continue descent, level 60, and 6 November Yankee.
2: Ryanair 9R813, descend 3,000 feet on the QNH1015, report established from the localizer.
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2: Confirm cloud now showing broken at 600 feet, just some light drizzle at the field.
3: Yeah, that's copy, thank you.

0: 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Exec Heli-1, Power have requested that you route via Emmett or via Killaloe and Limerick.
1: Well, this is good, Killaloe now, but I'll go via...
0: Roger, thank you.
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1: Niner 9813, descend 3,000 feet, cleared ILS Sulu 26, report 5 miles.
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0: 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Continue with the tower fees in Kerry. 123.330. 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
1: Ryanair 9813, wind 1903 degrees, 11 knots, runway 26 clear to land.
0: Clear to land, runway 26, Ryanair 9813.

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1: 180 backtrack at the end, and hold short intersection Alpha, Niner 813. I'm runner 81 Echo November, request down, stand.
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0: And runner 9813, tower, just a short delay at the intersection. Company traffic just starting out, and we'll have a stand for you shortly.
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1: Via Alpha, enter backtrack runway 26, Lorca, runway 81, Echo November.
2: Okay, very good morning, Ryan. 130 Mike, request weather information.
0: Runway 130 Mike, weather wind is 190 degrees, 11 knots, 26 for departure, temperatures plus 12 degrees, QNH 1015.

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0: Standing by.
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0: And Ryanair 6 Victor Lima Tower. I'm still showing a CTOT of 0854.
1: Yeah, copy.
0: Do you want me to send a radio message?
1: Yes, please.
0: Would you, will do?

0: Buffalo Charlie, back in the 50, back in the
1: 50. Ryanair 54, Lima Charlie, sun and control identified. Climb test flight level C60, reach 2 Lasno.
0: Lasno, climb test level 260, Ryanair 54, Lima Charlie.

0: 81 Echo November, ready.
1: Niner 81 Echo November, wind 180 degrees, 9 knots, runway 26 clear for takeoff.
0: Runway 26 clear for takeoff on 81 Echo November.

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1: Echo India Whiskey Hotel Yankee, refight us call 0422 for Dublin, please.
0: Copy 0422. Can I close out? You know, we've only got about 10 minutes to run.
1: Whiskey Hotel Yankee, yeah, no problem. Flight on close time 0838. We'll let Dublin know that you've closed with us. And there's one item of traffic operating. He's not on frequency. He's about 8 miles north of you at the moment, unverified mode Charlie of 1,800 feet. Seems to be just operating in that area rather than travelling towards you.
0: Echo 10 Yankee, copy. I will keep a lookout and flight on close. Echo 10 Yankee, keep going.
1: Thank you.
2: Excellent, you Golf Yankee Delta. He's sending information. Go ahead. Golf Yankee Delta, understood, sir. Sending 2H is 1018, text to Pascal, then from below, Gar, active.
3: 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We've been listening out, but we're returning towards the next few areas now. Excellent, you Golf Yankee Delta.
2: Dan and Roger, thank you, sir.
4: 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Ryanair 81 Echo November, contact Shannon 119.075. Good day.
5: 119.075 Ryanair 81 Echo November. Shannon Ryanair 81 Echo November, passing 3,700 kilometers on 90 Elbox 1 Bravo, squawking 1425.
2: Ryanair 81 Echo November, sending control identified. Continue climb flight level 240, and when you're ready, you're clear to Bochum.
5: Climb level 240, and when ready, direct Bochum, Ryanair 81 Echo November.

0: Runner 6 Victor Lima, when ready, startup is approved with the marshaller.
1: When ready, startup is approved with the marshaller, Ryanair 6 Victor Lima.

Okay, after Surak Revenue, Pickle climbing, that was 280. Copy, it's 280, American 723.

0: Yeah, control Delta 154 out of flight level 300, descend to flight level 170.
1: Delta 154, sending control. Good morning. You are identified.
0: Good morning.

0: Lieutenant Control, good day, Air Canada 917 through 160 on a heading of 316. Affirmative, Air Canada 917. Alright, Quantico 280 and then direct Surox, and after Surox to Retina, Air Canada 917.
1: Good morning, Air Canada 801, level 105, flight level 160, I'm heading 75.

0: 21 Echo Victor 7 Control. Good day, identified. You are clear to Bamba, climb to flight level 2900.
1: Clear Bamba, climb to level 2900, line up.
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2: Ready to taxi, Rana 6 Victor Lima.
3: Rana 6 Victor Lima, taxi via Alpha, backtrack Lana, runway 26, report ready.
2: Alpha, Lana, backtrack runway 26, report ready, Rana 6 Victor Lima.

0: expect any inbound traffic for INR 6, 6 Victor Lima?
1: No traffic inbound.
0: Copy, because it may take a while for us to get ready.
1: That's no problem, you can advise ready, backtrack and approved, and no traffic inbound.
0: Lovely, so we enter backtrack, we report one ready, INR 6 Victor Lima.

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1: 24 and 630, Rhino, 21 Echo Victor.
0: And Rhino 21 Echo Victor just confirms there 134.630, 134.63.
1: What is it, 134.630, Rhino 21?

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1: Tarmac 124, sending control, DSMR, good, JR, identified.
0: Thank you.

0: 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Can we get the current weather?
1: Runner 9812, weather, wind is 1900 degrees, 11 knots, 26 for departure, temperature is 12, QNH 1015.
0: I'll copy, thank you so much, runner 9812.

0: Niner 6 Victor Lima, we are ready for departure.
1: Niner 6 Victor Lima, wind is 190 degrees 11 knots. Runway 26 clear takeoff.
0: Clear for takeoff, runway 26 Niner 6 Victor Lima.
1: Niner 130 Mike Tower.
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0: 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Can you call 131.150? So that's the Lufthansa 4, 131.150.
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0: You're welcome, sir. Have a good day.
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2: 119.075, Renard 6 Victor Lima. Shannon Gray, Renard 6 Victor Lima, passing 3000, climbing 9-0 on the Elgux 1 Bravo, departure squawking 1154. Continue to climb flight level 240. When ready, we go to Beko Ryanair. We are going to proceed Ryanair, 6 Victor Lima.

Lieutenant Gaudet, WestJet 43, flight level 120, climbing 160. Continue climb 260, WestJet 43.

0: Skynet Formation. Hello, Janus. Don't you see routing from Laser Passive Park, along the coast?
1: That's 7350 Shannon information. Hello again, and QNH 101 APEC. What is your SOP for Cork?

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1: 2900, INR 6 Victor Lima.
0: WestJet 43, sign to flight level 300.
2: Climb flight level 300, WestJet 43.
0: Niner 2975, contact approach 119.905, good day.
3: Go Niner, that's 905, Niner 2975.
4: Ryanair 130 Mike, request clearance. Ryanair 130 Mike, clear to Cologne via the Algox 1 Bravo, flight level 90, Cork 2035.
0: Have a good
1: day.
0: You too,
1: take care. City destination via the Algox 1 Bravo, flight level 90, Cork 1035, Ryanair 130 Mike.
4: Roger, that's 2035.
1: 2035, Ryanair 130 Mike.
4: Reback is correct. And startup is approved when ready with the marshaller.
1: Startup is approved when ready with the marshaller, Ryanair 130 Mike, thank you.

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1: Go ahead.
0: 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You think we can manage it?
1: I think so, if you want to start now.
0: Roger, we will start now then, Ryan, 130 Mike. Starting engine.

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1: Battery 4-6-3-0, NR 6 Victor Lima. Four to six, thank you very much, Rainer, 6 Victor Lima.

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1: Ryanair 130 Mike, taxi via Alpha, back to Atlanta, runway 26, report ready. I have no traffic inbound.
0: So then runway 26 via Alpha, backtrack and line up runway 26, Ryanair 130 Mike.
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0: Runner 9812, clear to Tenerife South via the Elgox 1 Bravo, flight level 90, squawk 2010.
2: Cleared by the Elgox 1 Bravo, climbing flight level 90 and squawking 2010, Runner 9812.
0: Are we back, is correct?
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0: Runner 130, Mike, wind is 190 degrees, 10 knots, runway 26, clear for takeoff.
1: Clear for takeoff, runway 26, Runner 130, Mike.
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0: 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Added a 228. Descending, passing unit 287, descending 170.
1: United 228, Shannon Control, good morning. You are identified.

0: Lima Shannon, information, Heidi Reid. After 1-8 Lima Shannon, information, good morning to you. Shannon, Northern Green 81015, hectopascals, and your SOC for Weston, I've no known traffic at the moment to affect. Roger, you can next report passing a beam, Old Castle.
1: Mike, morning.
0: 50-1123, Shannon Control, good morning. You are identified.
2: Hey, good morning. I think it was another station calling. Roger, 50-1123, descend to level 200.
0: 50-1123, you are cleared now, descend to flight level 100.
2: Descend level 100, 50-1123.
0: Beaver Express 18 Yankee Yankee, Shannon Control, is that you calling? Express 18 Yankee Yankee, apologies sir, you are now identified. Climb to flight level 250, route 2 Bamba.
3: Bamba, climb to level 250, 18 Yankee Yankee.
1: Shannon, good morning, Ryanair 130 Mike, passing 45, climb to level 90 on Ericsson Bravo. Walk at end and continue climb flight 290 Ryanair 130 Mike.

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1: 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Thank you.
0: 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There's no ATC restriction left.
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0: Shamrock 7 Hotel Lima Shannon. Fly heading 285, please.
1: 285 to reach.

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1: Inferno 14, correct, Alpha Taxi, good morning, please.
2: Inferno 140.
0: Level 140, right now, 140.
1: Shamrock at 7 Hotel Lima, report your heading now to Cork, 119 or decimal 905.
3: 119905, Shamrock 7 Hotel Lima.
4: Morning, Shannon, Delta 293 out of 14-3 for flight level 160. Flight level 280, Delta 293.

0: 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Identified climb to flight level 130, clear to let go 1 minute.
1: Climbing flight level 130 and direct to let go 1 minute. Ryanair 95 South Bravo. All right, Stephen.

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0: Ryanair 14 Quebec Alpha, descent flight level 100.
1: Descent level 100, Ryanair 14 Quebec Alpha.
0: Ryanair 95 Golf Bravo, climb to flight level 230.
1: Climbing flight level 230, Ryanair 95 Golf Bravo.
2: 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I'll pass your message.
3: Passenger 18, just sent over from Kerry en route to Adair. We're due there at time 29.
2: 29 is copied. No known traffic at the moment. And your altitude?
3: So we're now above 2,000 feet. 10 18
2: Thank you. Just stand by for transfer.

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1: 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Delta 293, Shannon, contact Scottish Control 129.1. 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
2: Ryanair 95 Golf Bravo, climb to flight level 310.
1: Climb to flight level 310, Ryanair 95 Golf Bravo.

0: Portugal 13, Juliet Shannon.
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0: Yeah, Portugal 13, Juliet Shannon, good morning. I have nothing for you. You may call Dublin 135.655.
1: Sorry, it's blocked. Portugal 13, Juliet.
0: Portugal 13, Juliet, contact Dublin frequency 135.655.
1: 35655, Portugal 13, Juliet. Thank you, madam. Bye bye.
0: Bye bye. Ryanair 960, Romeo Shannon to call.
2: Yes, hello, Ryanair. General Romeo passing, level 4,000 feet on channel 3, Bravo to Bob.
0: Ryanair 960, Romeo Shannon, good morning. Confirm squawk 3602.
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0: Ryanair 960, Romeo, identify client flight level 130.
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0: Ryanair 96 here, Romeo, climb to flight level 190.
1: Level 190, Ryanair 96.
0: Ryanair 95, Golf Bravo on the heading, climb to flight level 330.
1: On the heading, climb to flight level 330, Ryanair 95, Golf Bravo.
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0: Bye-bye. Sky Travel 47 Juliet, descend flight level 140.
1: Descend flight level 140, descend level 172.
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2: hectopascal. AS50 departed Richard Byers on Cockfield Edinburgh Hotel. Just now 3 minutes from run at 2,000 feet on the 2015. Okay, that's all copy. Thank you. No known traffic to effect. And your squawk is 2624. Are you
1: going to close your plan shortly, sir? 2624 at 8 and then another plan system to
2: okay, copy, Brooklyn, see you tonight, that's fine. You can report closing this plan and we'll talk to you.

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1: It'll be about 5 minutes on the ground, and I'll talk to you
0: at
2: this point. Ryanair 95, South Bravo, resume on navigation, let go.
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2: Sky Travel 47 Juliet, resume on navigation to Givol, descend to flight level 100.
3: Navigation to Givol, and this is flight level 100, Capital 47 Juliet.
2: Sky Travel 47 Juliet, actually, correction staff, you can maintain flight level 140 when reaching.
3: Yes, sir, maintain 140 when reaching, Sky Travel 47 Juliet, direct Givol.

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0: 317 Shannon, good morning. Identified C10 flight level 170.
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0: 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United 317, Shannon. United 317, Shannon.
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0: 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Bye-bye.

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0: 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Ryanair 96 Sierra Romeo, contact Dublin frequency 135.655.
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0: 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Thank you. And continue on that sign, please. Ryanair 960, Romeo contact Dublin frequency 135.655.
1: 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Hello to you, Shannon. Hello again, Shannon North. It's NH 1015. Thanks for passing up. What's your message? Golf Kilo Lima Lima Yankee Shannon information. That's all copy. Thank you. No known traffic to effect and stand by for transfer. Golf Kilo Lima Lima Yankee Shannon information. In case I should lose comms, your next frequency is Scottish low level 127.275. Bye bye.

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0: Okay, your next speaker is Scottish Control 127.275. You can switch over to them when in range and see if they leave comms. Bye bye.
1: Okay, 127.275
0: Scottish Control. Have a good day. You too, take care.
2: Shamrock 108, descend to flight level 170.
1: Shamrock 170, Shamrock 108.

0: control, Nato Tokyo Delta. Good morning, Cosino 105 for 170, Derek, let's go.
1: Ryanair, QQ Kilo Delta Shannon, good day to you. Identified, climb to flight level 310.
0: Sample 310, Nato Tokyo Delta.
2: Ryanair, 854 Yankee, climb by the 150, turning at that Delta.
1: Ryanair, 854 Hotel Yankee, Shannon, good day to you. Identified, climb to flight level 240.
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4: Alpha, backtrack and land up runway 26, Ryanair 9812, we're good.

0: Control, good morning, from the Shamrock 381. We are descending out of the C20 direct.
1: Shamrock 381, showing good day, identified. Continue to descend to flight level 80.
0: Can you descend to flight level 80, Shamrock 381?
2: Airmate 01, Shannon. Airmate 01, we are just airborne on the west, cool priority towards Mitchell Town with about 10 minutes to it.
1: Airmate 01, Shannon, information that is copied, and the course Q&H is 1020 hectopascals. I will transfer them over to you, over to them shortly.
2: 1020 on Roger, Airmate 01.
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3: After 18 Lima, Shannon, information. Okay, for Dublin, Cork 0435, and contact them now. He's a 118.5. Bye bye. Shannon, information for AFTA 18 Lima, your squawk 0435, and Dublin Control now, please, 118.5.
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1: Ryanair 85410 Yankee, climb flight level 290.
0: Climb flight level 290, Ryanair 85410.

0: 9812, fully ready for departure.
1: Runner 9812, wind 200 degrees, 10 knots, runway 26, clear for takeoff.
0: Clear for takeoff, runway 26, and air 9812.

0: 85 Hotel Yankee. Can you climb out flight level 350?
1: Climb flight level 350.
0: 350 for cruise. Runner 85 Hotel Yankee. Right. Runner 22 Kilo Delta, contact channel frequency 134.630.

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0: Good morning, Ryanair 9812 on the Elbit 1 Bravo departure, climbing flight level 90, passing 4,300 feet. Affirm, 2010, Ryanair 9812.
1: Ryanair 9812, Shannon, identified, climbing flight level 240, cleared to Tulsa.
0: Climbing flight level 240 and direct to Tulsa, Ryanair 9812.

0: standard, Ryanair 114 November, good morning, climbing 160, inbound heading.
1: Ryanair 114 November, Shannon, good day to you, identify climb flight level 300.
0: Climb 300, Ryanair 114 November.

0: 10 Hill returns at 230, flight level 320, descending flight level 230, speed 250.
1: Transat 230, Shannon, good day to you. Identified, continue descent to flight level 170.
0: Descent flight level 170, returns at 230.
1: Ryanair 114, November, clear to Tubin.
0: That exits Tubin. 114 November, thank you.

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1: 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Identify descent flight level 80.
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0: 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Continue climb now, flight level 320.
1: 9320, 114
0: November. Today we're
1: looking for 355.
0: Roger, that is copied. And at the moment, climb flight level 320.
1: 320 for the moment. Thank you. Today 114 November.
0: Ryanair 9812, climb flight level 280.
2: Flight level 280, Ryanair 9812.

0: Charlo, Ryanair 39 Echo Victor, cost spiral 240B1.
1: Ryanair 39 Echo Victor, Shannon, good day to you. Identified, climb to flight level 310, cleared to Bamba.
0: Climb out 310, direct path down to Ryanair 39 Echo Victor.

0: 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Dublin to request indicate airspeed 230 knots.
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2: Shannon, good morning,
1: Echo Victor. All 370, Shannon information. Good day to you, Shannon. Good day to 0018 Hectopascal. How's your message? Okay, that's all. Copy. Thanks. Did you file on the Golf Lima Alpha Alpha by any chance?
2: Yes, my profile is on the Alpha Alpha, yeah, but the course right now is
1: understood. Okay, stand by for

0: 370 Shannon Information Squawk 2612, please.
1: 2612,
0: Oscar 70. And 70L, the Shannon from 81018, text to Pascal. No known traffic at the moment to effect. And what's your estimate please for Connacht? And there's two touch and goes you want to do, is it?
1: Estimating in about 2 days. Sorry, just 1 minute.
0: 1 4 minutes, copy, standby for transfer. We'll just give them a heads up.
1: Okay.

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1: Go ahead.
0: Okay, Connox advised that the clouds are broken at 600 feet there at the moment.
1: 370.
0: Okay, you can contact them now, so 130.705, and we'll talk to you again on the other side.
1: 130.705, 130.705, thank you.
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1: Osprey 7, Roger, 70, Roger, continue to, you can take it to, or you have to take it to Kesby for the ILS Zulu 26.
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1: Affirm, and are you VFR or I4? We have a cloud base at the moment of 600 feet.
0: Yeah, we're currently IFR at the moment, so I'm okay, thank you.
1: Roger, understood, thank you. Next report, approaching Kesby.
0: Approaching Kesby, okay, thank you.
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1: JetBlue 354, climb to flight level 240.
0: Level 240, JetBlue 354.

0: 354, climb to flight level 320. JetBlue 354.
1: Yeah, climb to 320, I'm so sorry about that. JetBlue 351.

0: Phantom, hello, runner 2, Whiskey Tango, climbing Hollywood 1, and your Tito inbound paper.
1: Runner 2, Whiskey Tango, Shandlo, weather contact time for flight level 270, report passing level.
0: Climbing to flight level 270, and right now, passing flight level 140.
1: Runner 2, Whiskey Tango, Shandlo, you're clear to Bamba, unrestricted.
0: Clear to Bamba, and unrestricted, runner 2, Whiskey Tango.

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0: Ryanair 9019 Shemming Control, the abyss identified. Climb to flight level 230, redress, let's go.
1: Technical, climb level 230.
0: Ryanair 533 Delta, Shemming Control, good day. You are identified. Route to give all climbs, descend to flight level 100.
1: Correct, give all descend to flight 100, 533 Delta.
0: Ryanair 90019, negative.
1: Appreciate
0: that. And unrestricted climb.
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0: 1018 hectopascal. We are out of Echo India, India Foxtrot, routing to Echo India November Charlie. We're at Icarus D42, 2 POV, current position is over the INAS airfield at 1700 feet.
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0: Max altitude en route is 2500 feet, our estimate is 50 minutes. Echo India Fox here, Tango.
1: Shannon Roger, and that's 1105.
0: Repeat that, is that
1: squawk
0: 1105 for Echo India Foxtrot Sierra Tango?
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0: 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That's
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2: It's back on time,
3: 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Okay, understood, no problem.
0: For information,
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0: Port Oslo, Echo India Foxtrot Sierra Tango, thank you.

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1: Delta 177, Shannon Control, good morning. Identify clear to Arnhem, climb to flight level 280.
0: Climb to 280 and direct Arnhem, Delta 177 heavy.

0: Keşke konuşana doğru. Station Commission information go again. Fox truck off, Kilo uniform, Shine information, Shine QNH 1018 hexapascal. Uniform, Shannon, we copied most of that to Ryan Lob and back to Abbey Shrew. Then your destination at the moment, where are you reaching to?
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2: Direct climb, flight level 240, City 1124.
1: Travel 4 Julius, Shannon Control, identified, climb to flight level 230, route direct to let go.
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1: Delta 177, contact Scottish Control, please 129.1, good day.
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0: 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Good day.
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0: Ryanair 7456, standing control, good morning. Fork identity, climb to flight level 240.
2: Cancellator 240, Ryanair 7456.
3: Good morning, November 1, 111 Papa, could you climbing out of 33,450?
0: November 1111 Papa, standing control, good morning, you are identified. When ready, clear direct to Gilgal, climb initially to flight level 190.
3: Okay, flight level 190, confirm direction.
0: Gilgal, Sarah, Oceanic entry point, Delta, Oscar, Golf, Alpha, Lima.
3: Clear to goal and flight level 190.
0: Ryanair 7456, standing control, identified.
4: 370, clear to the missed approach point, report a stoppage in the go-around. And just say your, what's your go-around, what's your plan?
5: Well, we're just going to follow the position to first time, 3000, self-position back again for a second IRS 36.
4: Roger, and what point are you routing back to?
6: After 22 Papa Shannon, permission Roger Shannon, Canadian 1018 Hector Pascal, confirm max altitude.
1: Santa 2400
6: feet at 22 Papa Shannon, Roger, next report to zone boundary inbound, listen out for traffic.
1: As far as the ringbound, we'll listen out for traffic at 22 Papa.
0: Ryanair 7456, climb to flight level 290, route Tulsa direct.
2: Turbulence alert 290 and Ibaro, conflicted direct point.
0: Tulsa direct.
2: Tulsa direct, Ryanair 7456.

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1: 121.405. Ocean 1 to the max, hello. Shannon, tomorrow United 270, flight level 280, descending flight level 200.
0: United 270, Sun Control, good morning. You are identified. Report your heading, please.
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0: Standing a morning, Ryanair 316, descending level 250, Vegas.
1: Ryanair 316, standing control, good morning. You are identified and descend initially flight level 200 feet. What's your indicated airspeed?
0: So level 200, indicated airspeed is 300 knots.
1: Back to 270, please.
0: 270 knots, Ryanair 316.
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1: Continue present heading for November 1111, Papa.
0: United 270, turn right heading 090, correction 095.
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0: West Jet 47, sending control, good morning, you are identified. Climb test flight level 280, redirect to Ironman.
1: I'm flying level 280, redirect to Vernon, West Jet 47.
0: United 270, can you maintain 300 knots or greater, please, for number 2 position? Keep her on the heading, descend flight level 80. November 1111, Papa, climb to flight level 320.
1: Flight level 320, number 1, Papa.
2: Shannon, hello, Ryanair 9, November, climb level 160, Beta.
0: Ryanair 9, November, 7, until the day identified, climb to flight level 300.
2: Climb level 300, Ryanair 9, November.

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1: 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Slum.
2: 31150 for November
1: 1. 316, standing descent, flight level 90.
2: Sublight 190, around 316.
3: Delta Boeing 7960, with the flight of C76 for 210, we see a Lapo.
1: 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Continue descent, flight level 170.
3: Descent, flight level 170,

0: 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Contact status control, please, on 129er decimal 1. 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
1: 129er decimal 1. 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
1: Ryanair 63 X-ray Lima, Tarakaday. Certainly, weather wind is 210 degrees 11 knots. Visibility 8 kilometers in light rain. Cloud view is 600 feet, broken at 700, broken at 800 feet. Temperatures plus 14, dew point 13, QNH 1015. Expect Isla Sulu runway 26.
0: Isla Sulu runway 26, QNH 1015, the rest is covered. Thank you very much. If possible, we can return 4.7 for the fuel as well, please.
1: 4.7, we'll pass it on, thank you.
0: Thank you. Current information, that's at 2-2 Papa. Just information, we'll be operating on the Charleston area for about 5 minutes before proceeding to Sharon.
2: Roger, report to zone inbound.
0: Report to zone inbound, that's at 2-2 Papa.
1: Roger, and for the go-around instructions, are you familiar with Castle Reed? Roger, expect to exit the zone via Castle Rhee and I have no traffic to affect you. Current cloud base, few 600 feet. It's showing scattered to broken at 700.
3: Okay, copy, thanks. After 70, we are just fully established now at 7.5.
1: Roger, thank you. Clear to the missed approach point to report established in the go around.
3: Sorry, missed after 70.
0: We'd like to switch to local Newcastle radio, which is nearby, on 122.550, which is our destination. Airbus, yes, I go.
2: Can Roger, we'll pass that information to the local.
0: Thank you, good day.

0: 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Runner 6 Mike Bravo. Runner 6 Mike Bravo, good day. Ready for the weather?
1: 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Expecting head to blow out 5-5.
0: Okay, understood. And current weather, wind is 210 degrees, 11 knots. Visibility 8 kilometers in light drizzle. Cloud few, 600 feet. Broken 700. Broken at 800. Temperatures plus 14. Dew point also 14. QNH 1015. Expect Isla Sulu on my 26.
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4: Shannon, United, 22 Heavy, passing 112 for 160.
2: United 22, Shannon Control, this morning you are identified. Continue time to flight level 240, continue present heading.
4: Continue climb to 240, continue present heading, United 22.
2: United 22 on the heading, climb to flight level 300.
4: On the heading, climb flight level 300, United 22.
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1: Go ahead, Uniform.
0: Rocky Uniform, Uniform, we're showing some traffic 2.5 miles on your 11 o'clock at this time. Mode Charlie 2000 feet unverified.
1: Copy your traffic, Uniform, Uniform. 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
4: 018, we're on the rest of the southwest side of time inbound initially for Maui before final destination Macomb.
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3: Okay, stand by for further information.
2: Alan, good morning, Ryanair 638, Billy, Mount Descending Bow, 250, speed on conversion, 27.
3: 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Ryanair 638, Billy, Mount Descending Control, good morning, you are identified, and not above 260 knots, please, on transition, and you can continue present heading also.
2: 260 knots, left hand conversion, and... Hello, Ryanair 638, Billy, Mount.

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0: After 7-0, Shannon Roger, next report to being Mullingar, and there is some activity around Abbey Shrew. And Abbey Shrew, like them.
2: Shamrock 905, QG Center, flight level 130.
5: Descent flight level 130, Shamrock 905, QG.
2: 906, Mike Bravo, descent flight level 200.
5: Descent flight level 200, 906, Mike Bravo.
2: Bravo, continue descent to flight level 140.
5: Descent, flight level 140, right?
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2: Niner 63 F3 Lima, continue descent to flight level 140.
1: Step level 140, Niner
3: 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Bower Rescue 6, push up, proceed on.
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2: Ryanair 6, Mike Bravo, descend test flight level 100.
3: Descend flight level 100,
2: and Ryanair 6, Mike Bravo, zoom on navigation to Hexapo.
3: Alright, let's go navigate to the Expo, Rennes, as I will. JetBlue 842, 1000, climbing level 160.
2: JetBlue 842, Shannon Control, good morning, you are identified. Continue present heading, please, and on the heading, climb to flight level 300.
3: Present heading, up to flight level 300, JetBlue 842.
2: Shamrock 9052, resume on navigation to Orven, please. 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
1: Resume mode navigation to Hexville, Ryanair 6383 Lima.
0: Shamrock 825, continue descent to flight level 100.
1: Flight level 100, Shamrock 825.

0: 6 Mike Bravo, check you about 40 miles now from Connacht. Continue with Connacht Tower on 130.705. 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
1: Mango Post, on that 119.905. Shining good. Morning, Tamarack 91 Whiskey, descending, flight level 250, reaching direct control.
0: Tamarack 91 Whiskey, shining control, via discharge are identified. Blue 84, to resume on navigation, revenue, Romeo, Echo, Victor, November, uniform.
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2: Respect ILS, runway 26, QNH 1015, descend altitude 5,000 feet, Rainer 6, number 1.

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0: Check Kelly 1, and be advised, Tom Belogue is active still. Deck Kelly 1, Shannon. Just be advised, Tom Belogue is active. Echo near Whiskey Hotel Yankee, D6 is active. Next report of approaching Mitchell Pass. Echo near Whiskey Hotel Yankee.
2: Whiskey Hotel Yankee, go ahead.
0: 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Next report of approaching Mitchell Pass.
2: 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Echo Hotel Yankee.

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0: 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Continue now with Comet Tower, 130.705, your radar service is now terminated.
1: 132.705, about 0.63, 16 miles, right.

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1: Runway 63 Echo Lima, good day, continue to Expo, Isla Zulu, Runway 26, report your distance, did you say?
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1: Runway 63 X-ray Lima, thank you. Continue and descend initially. Flight level 80, stand by for further descent.
0: Descent flight level 80, Runway 63 X-ray Lima.
2: Connor Tower, Shamrock 901 Whiskey, just requesting latest weather.
1: Shamrock 901 Whiskey Tower, good day. The weather wind is 210 degrees, 13 knots. Visibility 8 kilometres in light rain. Cloud is few at 400 feet, scattered 600, broken at 800. Temperature is 14, dew point 13, QNH is 1015.
3: And you can report the FR boundary in this vicinity, it was negative contact with me. It's going to be London information 124.750 from there.
4: I do contact with London on 124.750.
5: Shamrock 901 Whiskey, continue descent to flight level 100.
2: Continue descent flight level 100, Shamrock 901 Whiskey.
0: 240 knots, we can reduce to 220 knots, Runway 63 Echo Lima.
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1: 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Orana 6 Director Lima, you're still catching the number one. 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
1: 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Rhino 63 X-ray Lima Tower, report leaving 5,000 feet.
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1: 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Shamrock 91 Whiskey, descend altitude 5,000 feet to QNH 1015, report localizer established 26.
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3: Control, good morning, Postal 2320,
4: 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Air Force 023, Victor Shunning, control, good day, identify the climb to flight level 270, route direct Bampa.
3: City climb level 270, direct to Bampa, Portugal 230.
5: 370, thank you. New squawk 0426, Dublin information 118 decimal flat.
3: Okay,
5: 118 decimal 5 and new squawk 0426.
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2: Shamrock Niner 1 Whiskey, establish on the low flight deck.
0: Shamrock Niner 1 Whiskey, descend 3,000 feet cleared ILS Zulu 26, report 5 miles.
2: Descend 3,000 feet cleared ILS Zulu, and we'll call Shamrock Niner 1 Whiskey.

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1: Flexjet 221, Sunning Control, good day. You are identified. Climb test flight level 240, cleared to Atari.
0: The 240, cleared to Atari, Flexjet 221.

Jennifer. Good afternoon, Chevron 123, passing 108, climbing 51600. Out of a 300 direct to revenue, Chevron 123.

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2: Ryanair 9636, sun control, good day, you are identified. Continue descent to flight level 200.
0: Descent flight level 200,

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1: Shamrock 91 Whiskey, wind is 200 degrees, 13 knots, runway 26, clear to land.
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2: 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It's a 10 flight out of 3-0.

0: Delta. 259 with you, level 12-5 for 160.
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0: Okay, flight level, skipping that, flight level 290 for Delta, 259. Okay, flight level 280, Delta 259, thank you.

0: 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Do you have the estimate for that issue?
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0: 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Sambalog is active as well.
1: Sambalog active, Echo India Hotel Papa Charlie, thank you.
0: And report leaving the frequency that issue.
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2: Shamrock 78, question Ryanair 78, Echo Alpha, standing control identified. Continue climb flight level 230, reach 2, let's go.
1: Climb up 330, let go, Ryanair 78,
3: climb. Sierra Yankee wind 210 degrees, 15 knots, 26 for departure. Temperatures 13 degrees, QNH 1015.
4: QNH 1015, and thank you. And also, do you have the SID runner, 1 on a Sierra Yankee?
3: Stand by 1. It'll be the LGUX 1 Bravo, and you can advise when ready for further clearance.
4: LGUX 1 Bravo, yeah, just left to wait probably 20 minutes right now. 1 on a Sierra Yankee, thank you.
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3: 129.1 for Delta 259, good day.
4: Temperature 14, QNH 1015, can you repeat the factor, Ryanair 6-9-0?
5: Sorry, what were you looking for?
4: Just repeat the whole message, please. Ryanair 6-9-0.
5: Roger, wind 210 degrees, 16 knots, 26 for departure. Temperature is 14, QNH 1015.
4: Runway 26 for departure, QNH 1015, Ryanair 6-9-0, thank you.

0: Tower 498, Sunshine Flight Level 1967, Flight Level 240, Jack Eastbound.
1: Tower 49 is Union Sun and Control, DSMR's SDR, identified, continue climb cycle 290.

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0: and 725 passing flight level 150 for 160.
1: American 725, standing controls, good morning. You are identified. Continue climb test flight level 280, route 2, revenue.
0: Okay, climbed at 280, and you said direct to revenue for American 725 confirmed. You're direct to revenue, and we're climbing at 280, American 725.

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0: Copy that, 1018, just out of Fenimore County Limerick here, for half an hour flight, just in general area, set back down again, Fenimore, Echo India, Hotel Julia Charlie.
1: Echo India, Hotel Julia Charlie, Shannon, and next report, leaving the frequency.
0: Next report, leaving the frequency, Echo India, Hotel Julia Charlie.

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1: 10-01, China Information, Shanghai, 1018, Moscow.
0: 1-0-1, NBA, Airbus, that's cool. 40, on the CRD call towards Kill Rush, County Tipperary, and we have about 1-2 minutes left.
1: Confirm that Kill Rush County Kildare.
0: Kill Rush, County Tipperary, Airbus 01.
1: China, Roger, you're going to report the 7-10.
0: Let's go, Airbus 01.

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0: Passenger 076, Shannon from Mission Spot, copy. Thank you. Shannon, QNH 1018 hectopascal. Report leaving Bantry.
1: 018 from report. When leaving Bantry after 076, and we'll be operating between 1 and 4 thousand. 076.
0: Sure. Equity Hotel Papa Charlie, Shannon from Mission.
2: As a request, frequency change there. I'll be sure we're 8 miles to run.
0: Hotel Papa Charlie, Shannon Roger, there is some activity in the area. Talk to you.

0: Tower, hello again, runner 6, Mike, Bravo, stamp 3, request clearance.
1: Roger, runner 1, Alpha, Alpha, clear to Liverpool via the Alcock von Bravo, flight level 90, squawk 6332.
0: Go 1 Bravo, flight level 90, squawk 6330, runner 1, Alpha, Alpha.
1: Roger, that's the Alcock Echo Lima Golf Uniform X-ray, and squawk is 6332.
0: Elgox, squawk 6332, runner 1 Alpha Alpha.
1: Be back, it's correct.

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1: Margaret 51 Papa, hello, is you identified? Can you climb flight number 230?
0: Please climb flight number 230, Margaret 51 Papa.

0: Atlanta, United 2296, climbing up by over 160.
1: T29er, hello, to identify. Continue climb, flight over 240, unrestricted.
0: Unrestricted climb continues by level 240, United 2296.

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0: 19 Sierra Yankee, ready for departure clearance to East Midlands, please.
1: Runner 19 Sierra Yankee, clear to East Midlands via the air, got phone Bravo, flight level 900, squawk 1251.
2: West of Kilkenny City at 1500, just requesting information only, and we've got 281018, Foxtrot Kilo Mike.
3: Echo India, Foxtrot Kilo Mike, the QNH check, no known traffic in the area to effect.
2: I copy that, and no known traffic to effect this Foxtrot Kilo Mike. We're approximately maybe 45, 50 minutes in the area. We'll call you when leave frequency.
3: Roger, thank you.
4: Control, good afternoon, Ryanair 31 Mike Echo with you, past level 264, descending to level 200, inbound 1-8.
5: Ryanair 31 Mike Echo, hello, identified, expect up 140.
4: Up 140, my rival 2, that's Ryanair 31 Mike Echo.
2: Control, if it's in the Romeo Foxtrot, out of 503 Bravo, climbing 237.
5: Excellent, in the Romeo Foxtrot, hello to you, identified, descend climb flyover 120.
2: I'm 120, I can use the Romeo Foxtrot.
5: 10-9-0-418, passing 280, 0 for 200. Hi, sir, 418, hello, identified, descend, flight level 170, expect the Olapo 4 Lima.
4: 170, Olapo 4 Lima,
2: I-418.
3: Get information there,
2: 01. Paramed 01. Paramed 01, we are overhead to see your request, flight plan close, temporary for
3: Paramount 01, roger. Flight plan temporarily closed, 1141. Talk to you again, airport.
2: Paramount
6: 01. Paramount 4, Charlie Uniform, good afternoon. Descending
5: flight level 220 to Paramount 4, Charlie Uniform, hello, identified. Expect the bonnet 4 Lima, descend flight level 200.
6: Descend flight level 200, bonnet 4 Lima, Paramount 4, Charlie Uniform.
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5: United 229er, contact Shannon, frequency 134.260, bye-bye.
2: Okay, 134.260,
5: 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Affirmative, United 229er.
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1: flight. Hi there, 68 Alpha Bravo, hello, identify descent 5 over 140.
0: Descent 5 140, and set off a bow.

0: Connaught Tower, Shamrock 9 Alpha Lima, just could we get our clearance and the current weather, please?
1: Shamrock 9 Alpha Lima, the current weather, wind is 210 degrees, 14 knots, 26 for departure. Temperatures of plus 13 degrees, QNH 1015. And Shamrock 9 Alpha Lima, have your clearance when ready. Level 9 or 0. And Squawk is 7661.
2: 901 is 418. Ryanair 4 Charlie Uniform, call Dublin now 135-655. Bye bye.
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0: Whittier Hotel Papa Charlie.
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0: Yeah, we're a sports cruiser out of Abishul en route to Kilross, currently at 1400 feet information only for you, but we're on 101 here.
1: Hecklinger Hotel, Papa Charlie, John H 1018 check, thank you. And do you have an estimate for Kilross?
0: Say again.
1: Hecklinger Hotel, Papa Charlie, do you have an estimate for Kilross? Hecklinger Hotel, Papa Charlie, do you have an estimate for Kilross?

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1: Cross Bunnet, 230 lower and at 168
0: Alpha Bravo, reception low. 168 Alpha Bravo, you're clearing a danger area, continue descent to the transition flight level 60.
1: Descending flight level 60 and 168 Alpha Bravo.
2: Echo India Hotels Officer Charlie, Simon Springs, have you reached?
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2: 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Hotels Officer Charlie, I'd be advised Tom below Gazette today. Hotels Officer Charlie, be advised Tom below Gazette today.
1: Copy, Tom below, Gazette, thank you.
3: Alpha wind, 210 degrees, 11 knots, runway 26 clear for takeoff.
4: Runway 26 for takeoff, right here, 1 hour.

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1: 119.075, good day, runway 1 Alpha Alpha, bye. Runway 1 Alpha Alpha, passing 3800, climbing flight level 90, Skokie 6332. I mean, understood, it's level 230, runway 1 Alpha Alpha.

0: Ronnie, 1 Alpha, is there any chance we could fly left to Buffon due to weather?
1: Contact Tower, Shamrock 9, Alpha Lima, we are fully ready, just wondering what the earliest we can go.
2: Come out. Earliest airborne on the hour, so start approved with the Marshaller.
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0: Shannon and Rose, Shamrock 1 Tango, passing 12-2 for 160 LCR.
1: Shamrock 1 Tango, hello, sir. You're clear, direct to revenue. Continue climb on restricted flight level 280.
0: Continue climb flight level 280, direct to revenue, Shamrock 1 Tango.
1: Ryanair 1 Alpha, Alpha Shannon, flying flight level 270.
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1: Echoing Deer Hotel, Julia Charlie, read you.
0: Echoing Deer Hotel, Julia Charlie, can you score 7001, please?
1: Copy that. Sorry, what should I score again?
0: 7001, please. Hotel Julia Charlie, San Roger, thanks. I have negative radar contact.
1: Copy that. Squawk it in.
2: I'm a Sierra Yankee, request start stand 2, connect 1015.
0: You're actually in controlled airspace there of 1,400 feet, and as soon as you feel like you should be below 1,000.
1: 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I dropped red down below 1,000.
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1: Ocean 8 Golf heading, 115.
0: Ocean 8 Golf, roger, thank you. Turn left on the heading of 090 degrees.
1: Ocean 8 Golf, left heading 090.
2: Romeo Foxtrot requesting descent now to 1,000 feet to safety.
0: Echoing the India Romeo Foxtrot, descend flight level 80 and below that will bring you down control airspace. The transition level is 60, below that UH 1018, echo that, correction, 1017.
2: Descent to flight level 80 on below that control airspace, 1017, copy, okay, easy one.
0: Ocean 8 Golf, climb flight level 270.
3: After 61 Alpha, standing information, good day, the Schenken H1018, X pass out, known on traffic to
1: effect. Schenken H1018, that's all complete, and call now, the problem is the level 60, the cover from that, and back to contact, 61 Alpha.
3: After 61 Alpha, that's traffic.
4: Niner Alpha Lima, wind 210 degrees, 10 knots, runway 26, clear for takeoff.
5: Takeoff 26, Shamrock, 9 Alpha Lima.

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5: has passed out. Good, it's 1017, Alpha, 1 Niner, climbing flight level 160 on a 280, get it.
1: Yeah, the Niner 81, hello to you, Ida. Good
4: day, 7132, they passed level 130, passed level 160 on 2277.
1: 3 Juliet, hello to you, identify. Continue the assigned heading, continue climb unrestricted, final level 240.
4: Then heading and climb unrestricted level 240, step on 3 Juliet.
6: Chemark 9 Alpha Lima, contact Shannon, 119.075, good
7: day. 119.075, thanks, good day.
5: Good, 91, we were given 290 max in the climb. Do you still need them?
1: United Niner 81 for the moment, A firm max 290.
5: Okay, max 290 for United
1: 91. United Niner 81 on the heading, continue climb, flight level 240 on the
5: system. Okay, I'm going to push it up to flight level 240 for United 91.
1: Chemark 13, Juliet, are you doing 290 or better?
4: Yep, yeah, 298 seconds, Chemark 13.
7: Shannon, good day, Shamrock 9 Alpha Lima, 25,000 for 90 on the departure from Connacht.
1: Shamrock 9 Alpha Lima, hello to you. Confirm the Squawk and climb flight level 190.
7: Squawk 7661 and climb flight level 190, Shamrock 1 9 Alpha Lima. Whoops, sorry, flight level 110, Shamrock 9 Alpha Lima.

0: Niner 1 Sierra Yankee. Wind is 200 degrees 15 knots. Runway 26 clear for takeoff.
1: Clear for takeoff. Runway 26 Niner 1 Sierra Yankee.
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1: Continue climb, climb 280.
2: Yeah, climb 280.

0: 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Good day.
1: 119.075, Rhino 190 Yankee. Thank you. Bye bye.

0: Shannon, good day, Ryanair 190 Yankee on the Airbus 1 Bravo departure, 5400, climbing flight level 90, squawking 1251. Climb unrestricted level 150, Ryanair 190 Yankee.
1: Alpha Lima, climb final 27.
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0: the Juliet, continue with Shannon 134, that's a 260, hold on.
1: 34, 260,
0: 132, bye-bye. Ryanair 19 Syriac, can you climb, climb to 230?
2: Climb level 230, Ryanair 19 Syriac.

0: United 9081. Contact Shannon 134. That's 1260. Bye bye.
1: 134-260 United 91.
0: 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Call Shannon 134. That's 1260. Bye bye.
2: 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Good day.

0: Shannon, a very good afternoon. It's Joanna, one Tango, Quebec. We're passing 14-4 from flight level 190 and bound to Pisa.
1: China 1 Tango, Quebec. Hello to you, identified. And we find on the 6 and 5 with 2 miners.
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1: And Rhino, one Tango Quebec, we can comfortably 320, but we can get a couple of thousand feet higher if bring the speed back.
0: Okay, copied. We may ask you to do that, just stand by one.
1: Okay, we can start to get down if you like.
0: Reiner 19er, Sierra Yankee, contact Shannon 134, that's a 260, bye-bye.
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0: Ryanair 1 Tango Quebec Shannon, continue climb 5330, and you can get up there as quickly as you can, and certainly be level at least 5 or 4 down. Ryanair 1 Tango Quebec, continue climb 5330. Stations are crossing here now. Ryanair 1 Tango Quebec, climb 5330. You can get up there as quick as you can, that would be appreciated, and certainly be level at least 5 prior to that.
1: 5330 and we'll go around. One Tango Quebec.
0: One Tango Quebec, thank you. And you can report that now to Shannon 134, that's 1630. They have the traffic for you.
1: 134630, we'll go around. One Tango Quebec.
0: United 271, hello to you. Identify. Climb 5240, say the passing altitude.
1: Given all broken, climb 5240, taking last in the United
0: States. United 271, report your passing altitude.
1: 4,500, climbing now, flight level 240.
0: Ryanair 6 X-ray, call Dublin 135, decimal 655.

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1: 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Continue climb, flight level 280.
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0: 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Mike Kilo Echo Lima Yankee.
1: 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Confirm you're passing flight level and squawk.
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6 X-ray, hello, 2 identified. It's Tipper 2 Delta arrivals, descent flight level 80.

Echo and take off with Lima. Echo and take off with Lima, 4-5-10. Echo and take off with Lima, yeah, show you at 2,400.

0: Charlie 271, contact Shannon frequency 125.880. Bye bye.
1: 125.880, good day, United.
0: Mike Lima Yankee, contact Scottish frequency 127.275.
1: 27275, Mike Lima Yankee, bye now.

0: United Air Transat 231 out of level 113, climbing 160, speed assigned at 290 or greater.
1: Air Transat 231, hello to identify. Keep the assigned speed, clear direct revenue, and you climb flight level 300.
0: Okay, continue climb flight level 300, direct revenue, speed Air Transat 231.

0: Coming to the Asian Rock 961, passing by the roof 117, passing by the roof 160, sir, you may not delay.
1: Chairman Island 61, hello, to you identified. Keep the assigned speed, climb unrestricted 50280.
0: The assigned speed, climb by the roof 280, unrestricted, turn off 961.
1: Ryanair 206 X-ray, contact Shannon approach 121.1405.
2: 121.405, Ryanair 206 X-ray.

Oceanic Control, very good afternoon, Jim Stone 40 Delta. We're flight Evo 140, reading LBOB, and requesting Delta Lima 108 next. Roger, thanks so much. Stay direct, Delta Lima 108, Jim Stone 40 Delta, thanks so much.

That just sounds for Delta Sunny Viper descent, please. Descent flight number 80, Gemstone 40 Delta.

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1: 10, Mike, climb to flight level 110, climbing flight level 120.
2: Shamrock 10, Mike, hello to you, identify. Continue climb to flight level 220.
1: Continue to climb flight level 220, Shamrock 10, Mike.
2: Romeo Fox, thank you. Talk to you again in 30
1: seconds.
2: Shamrock Miner 6-1, report the assigned speed to Shannon 134, that's 1260. Bye-bye.
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2: Delta radar service terminates. Continue with Donegal Tower, frequency 129.805.
4: Donegal Tower 129.805. So, 14 Delta, bye-bye.

0: 方向，go ahead。Golf Gillian Channel。Roger, have a good one, bye-bye. Echo to Golf of Kadima, all copied, have a good one.
1: We're on the region, thanks, David, we believe we've got all copied, and we're going over to the Abbey Coast.
0: A from.

0: 4-5,
1: Thunder 10, Thunder 5, 1160. Thunder 4-5, hello to identified. Continue climb, climb level 200 unrestricted.
0: Continue climb, climb level 200 unrestricted, Delta 4-5.

0: 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Continue present time.
1: Heading Delta 45.
0: Shamrock 10, Mike, climb front of a 280.
2: Find flight level 280, Shamrock 10, Mike.
0: Shamrock 56, Kilo Lima, Shannon, declaim front of a 210.
1: Set flight level 210, Shannon, thanks.

0: Quebec, Norland.
1: Ryanair 760 Lima, hello, you identified, climb cloud of 2900.
0: Climb cloud 2900, 760.
2: Gentlemen, good morning. Shamrock 1 November 38. We are past flight level 105, flight level 160, direct Europe. Red Blue Summit, thank you. Shamrock 1 November.
1: Climb flight level 280.
0: Climb flight level 280, 4-5.

0: 56 Kilo Lima, continue descent, flight level 100.
1: Satellite level 100, connect to ISS.
0: Delta 45, fly heading 290 to this.
1: Heading 290, Delta 45.
0: Sherman 1F in November, climb flight level 240.
2: Fine, flight level 240, thank you, Shamrock 1F in November.

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1: Go ahead, Far Off 07 Victor.
0: I just confirmed your details complete, and are you returning to Cork at this time?
1: We just proposed another segment before we're returning. After 07 Victor.
0: Roger, report to details complete.
1: We'll report to details complete. We're just the operator here just south of Manchester for another segment. After 07 Victor.
0: Copy.

0: 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Shannon 134, Delta 260 is the line.
1: 134.260, Delta 45, take care.
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1: Ryanair 89 Tango Lima, hello to you, Ida. I climb unrestricted flight level 170.
0: Climb unrestricted flight level 170, Ryanair 89 Tango Lima.

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1: Clear, 240,
0: Atlantic, Charlie Golf. Charlie Golf, transition to 300.
1: Yes, Charlie Golf. Charlie, good day, Sherman Ford,
0: Sherman 3 Sherman Ford, in the kilo, hello, identified, descent flight level 170, expected 3 Sherman Ford, level
1: 170, expected 3
0: Roger, number 87, Charlie Golf, clear direct Gillard.
1: Hey, Gillard, you're right, Charlie
0: Golf,
1: thank you.
0: 89, Tango Lima, turn right 5 degrees.
2: 5 degrees, run 89, Tango Lima.
0: Victor, contact cost 119.905. 119.905. 119.905. 140 in the kilo, clear now direct to Arva. Please proceed as open request to 300.

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1: Flight level 230, runway 89 Sector Lima.
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2: 10 meters to the right, doesn't have any, you don't want to be, runway 87 Golf.

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1: Fly over 270, run at 8-9 Tango Lima.
0: 8-7 Charlie Gomes, Shannon, defend, fly over 1-4.
1: Defender 1-4, see the landing, 3-20 Gomes.

0: That's Charlie Sands, Mission Roger, Northern Air, QNH 1014, Hank Pascal. There is no known traffic in the area, but we are painting or getting a return from traffic to the south, unverified once you read out of
1: 2008. 1014,
0: I'm going to keep an eye on the camera. Charlie, you can report
2: Okay, I sent you a voice change instruction by CBRT, but it looks like it's timed out, so if you receive respond unable, break contact government now 1357
1: 6555. 135.

0: 55 double tie, keep you down to the next day, and come off 47. Come off. Ryanair 89 Tango Lima, resume on navigation to Anzac.
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0: 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Restriction clear to Dogo, flight level 240.
1: Flight level 240 to Dogo, please, 7-1 Alpha Charlie.

0: Shamrock 157.
1: Shamrock 157, Charlie, Shamrock, pass the message.
0: Yeah, we just estimated the ogle at 1337. Where's the show now? 1332, we just
1: I just say again, is it 1332?
0: 1332, Shamrock 157.
1: Okay, that's happy, we'll pass it on. Fine, Eric, I'm Charlie Golf for contact Shamrock Post now, 121.405. Bye bye.
0: 21425 is Shannon Ryanair 87, Charlie Golf, and good afternoon, bye.
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1: 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Two POB, CD9, 3 hour Eastern. So they have power flight up to Tolomo, but not below that back to up to. Information call only.
0: Fox Uniform Uniform, that is copied and no known traffic to effect.
1: Okay, Fox Uniform Uniform.
0: And Fox Uniform Uniform, for information, there is parachute activity at Clonmel Loads, in fact, up to flight level 130 today.
1: Copy, Clonmel Loads at Fox Uniform Uniform. They are ready.
2: Hi, Tango,
0: 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Charlie 1 Alpha Charlie, Tango flight level 300.
3: Flight level 300, Tango 1 Alpha Charlie.

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1: 33 Kilo, descend 20, Mosquito 33 Kilo, good day. Identified and descend to flight level 120.
0: Heading center 120,
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0: Sounding good evening, Shamrock 93 Tango Heavy, turning flight number 240, passing 321.
1: Shamrock 93 Tango Heavy, good day, identified to 10 to flight level 200.
0: Flight number 200, Shamrock 93 Tango.

0: Oscar 0 3 2 Kilo, Central Flight Level 80.
1: Charlie Oscar 0 3 2 Kilo.
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0: Copper Quantum, level 200 at Bat Owl. Copper One, Challenger good day, identified descent and flight level 100. Mosquito 32 Kilo, contact Shannon approach 121.405, bye bye.
1: 145, Mosquito 32 Kilo, goodbye.

0: Tower 1 Alpha Charlie, Tower Channel Control, 125 Decimo 880, Aslan.
1: 5 Decimo 880, Aslan, I'm going to put it.
0: Acropolis 1 is clear to Barney.
1: Direct to Barney, Acropolis 1.

Hello, Shamrock Whiskey, Whiskey climbing flight level 160, approaching Sir. Passing flight level 116 now. Flight level 280, direct right near Shamrock Whiskey.

0: 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Good day. The North is in 8-1-0-1-4 at Pascal.
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0: Shamrock 9, Mike Yankee, 310, descend 230.
1: Shamrock 9, Mike Yankee, Shamrock, good day. Identify, descend to flight 0170.
0: Descend 170, Shamrock 9, Mike Yankee.
2: Shamrock Control Airport, 3HI in that time. Starting level 338, descending 240. Route to air care with a.
1: Air France 3, Charlie Delta, sounding good day, identify descend to flight level 100.
2: Descend to level 100, Air France 3, Charlie Delta, correction, formation is
3: up. Air France 3, Charlie Delta, Charlie, roger, have a good day, bye-bye.

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2: 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The Sonic UNH 1017 has passed out.
3: What's the time do you think they've got altitude 1 County Tipperary returning? 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
2: Airman 01, that's copy, thank you. 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
0: India, we're just 3501 on the seat now, 7 request line, flight level 90 on 1017. Echo India, you're on with Russell Shannon, you're 3090 Shannon Control Desk. On the time, so flight level 90, and are you returning to Shannon this time?
3: Well, returning to Shannon to the request for
0: us. Echo India, Foxtrot, Roger, you're cleared to again.
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0: 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Shamrock 5 at 1, channel, good day, identify, descend to a flight level 200.
2: Descend
0: to
2: flight level 200, Shamrock 5.
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6: Alpha Dallas, Charlie Shannon, information, good day, the QLH-1017 has passed out, no known traffic to expect, and report soon, bye.
0: 14 bag on 10 1 0 1 7 7 7 7 7 7 7 7 7 7 7 7 7 7 7 7 7 7 7 7 7 7 7 7 7 7 7 7 7 7 7 7 7 7 7 7 7 7 7 7 7 7 7 7 7 7 7 7 7 7 7 7 7 7 7 7 7 7 7 7 7 7 7 7 7 7 7 7 7 7 7 7 7 7 7 7 7 7 7 7 7 7 7 7 7 7 7 7 7 7 7 7 7 7 7 7 7 7 7 7 7 7 7 7 7 7 7 7 7 7 7 7 7 7 7 7 7 7 7 7 7 7 7 7 7 7 7 7 7 7 7 7 7 7 7 7 7 7 7 7 7 7 7 7 7 7 7 7 7 7 7 7 7 7 7 7 7 7 7 7 7 7 7 7 7 7 7 7 7 7 7 7 7 7 7 7 7 7 7 7 7 7 7

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3: Coast Guard 115, some information. Good day, the Sankin H1017 has passed out.
4: We're landing on in. We'll shut down for probably about 30 to 40 minutes. Give you a call again on.
3: Coast Guard 115, that's copy, thanks. There's one item of traffic, helicopters coming up from the Seoul direction towards Doon Bay, 1500 feet.
4: Thank you.
3: Golf Hotel off to Golf Charlie. Traffic leaving the Shannon Zone. Coast Guard helicopter en route to Kilkee, 1100 feet.
4: Golf Charlie, have one please.
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2: But
0: right heading
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0: 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Bye-bye.
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1: 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Coast Guard Ireland 118, sound information, how do you read? Coast Guard Ireland
0: 118, sound information, how do you read? 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
2: 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Bye-bye.
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1: November 449 Charlie, Shannon information. Good day, the Shannon Q and H1017 X Pascal. November 449 Charlie, Roger, stand by, let's speak to Cal. November 449 Charlie, Fox 2652.
2: November 123, Papa Delta, Shannon, good day. Identified, descend, to flight level 80.
3: Senior DCF, flight level 80, 123, Papa Delta, thank you.
2: November 122, Papa Delta, you have sufficient track miles to get the height off.
3: We do.
2: Roger. Flight DCF 504, Quebec, Shannon, good day. Correction, time to flight level 250.
0: That's 250, 504, 504.

0: November 123, Papa Delta, contact call, correction, shot and approach, 121, decimal 405. Bye bye.
1: 121405. Bye bye.
0: Roger, 4504, Quebec, continue present heading, vector view off direction traffic, report that heading to turn on 134, decimal 630, bye bye.
2: Good evening, we turn on 134, bye bye, 204, for Quebec.
3: Go, Charlie, let's down at the spec. Should be everyone again, copy our call, cool, when you
4: think. South, South, Charlie, back go, copy, this is 12 to you again, airborne.
3: Come, come, come. Down and good afternoon, 9 Air 4 Alpha Charlie. Actual fire level 80, climbing to 130-06.
0: 9 Air 4 Alpha Charlie, showing good day, identified, and the climb to flight level 310.
3: Flight level 310, 4 Alpha Charlie. Information Coast Guard 115 for now, landing, sorry, flight plan, and we will...
5: Standing information, box, golf, kilo, uniform, uniform request.
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3: That didn't give you a little hard choice, he's ready for descent.
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0: Two stations cross, iconic 803, Sean, walk it in.
3: Clear, 313.
0: And iconic 803, roger, identified, climb to flight level 240.
3: Climb 240, iconic 803.
0: Sharmark 1 Lima Hotel identified and cleared to Dogo, climb to flight level 240.
5: And information, Fox Golf Kilo Uniform Uniform request.
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0: 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Coast Guard Island 118, Sam information, how do you read? 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
2: Very good. Airman 01.
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0: After 5-1 Tango, Sam information. After 5-1 Tango, Sam information. After 5-1 Tango, report position. After 5-1 Tango, we just got this side. After 5-1 Tango, Roger.

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3: 1017,
2: Hex Pascal, have a Tango. After 51 Tango, next report, passing will be in Galway.
3: Next report will be in Galway, have a Tango.

November 449, Charlie Shannon, information. That's not what I said. November 449, Charlie, just one item, unidentified traffic, just north of British House, tracking northwest, altitude 1,300 feet, unverified, will be crossing the track shortly. Thank you, we do hope that contact number will be available there. United 316, contact channel control 134, that's 260, bye-bye. United 316, contact channel control 134, that's 260, bye-bye.

0: Tamaka 15, contact Uncle Post 119 or decimal 905. Bye. United 316, Sean.
1: Go ahead for 316.
0: United 316, contact Uncle Post 134, decimal 260. Bye bye.
1: 134-260.

0: 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Now, I'll call 13 X-ray, passing flight number 120 for 160 to Starrock.
1: 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Time to flight level 300 and clear to revenue.
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0: Foxtrot Kilo Uniform Uniform. Confirm you'll be remaining clear of controlled airspace east of Knox.
1: Hey, from Bay Area, clear of Knox, Foxtrot Uniform.
0: Foxtrot Uniform Uniform, thank you. Next port, 15 miles to Sligo.
1: That's a report of 15 PM to Sligo, Foxtrot Uniform Uniform.

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0: Ryanair 160, Zulu, descent to flight level 100.
2: Descent level 100,
3: November 449 Charlie, send information. Hello again, QNH still 1017 X Patel, still on traffic to effect, report to Princeton Listro.
4: 1017 X Patel, still on traffic to effect.

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2: Good afternoon, Ranger 69 Extra Tango, descending flight level 220, good afternoon. Ranger 69 Extra Tango, Sean, a very good day. Identify descent to flight level
3: 80. Descent flight level 80, Ranger 69 Extra Tango, thank you. 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
2: Airfall 112, roger that, it's copied, no known traffic to effect, and you can advise a person burn.
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0: Reiner 160 Zulu, contact Comet 130.705, radar service is terminated. Bye bye.
1: 130.705, radar service is terminated. Reiner 160 Zulu, bye. Colonel Tower, hello again, Reiner 160 Zulu, descending flight level 100 inbound Expo. We are on radio 091, 46 miles.
2: Reiner 160 Zulu, roger, good day. Continue to Expo Isle of Sulu, runway 26, descend altitude 5,000 feet, QNH 1014.
1: Continue to Expo for the ILS 26, descend 5,000 feet, QNH 1014, Reiner 160 Zulu.

0: Bay Ryanair 1 Uniform Delta, climbing flight level 230, passes 184, direct to D-Pass.
1: Ryanair 1 Uniform Delta, Town, good day. Identified and climb to flight level 310.
0: Flight level 310, Ryanair 1 Uniform Delta.

0: 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See ya.
1: 34.630. When you're from Delta, bye-bye.

0: That's Elevator Surrender 9020, descend 240, leg go to level up, leg
1: up. Runner 9020, this Morgan, descend flight to 10, so flight level 140.
0: Flight level 140, runner 9020, any time to direct to give up?
1: Runner 9020, somewhere.
0: Thanks.

on the low end. 419 is traffic 1 1 to traffic 1 1. I'm going to go through what you're doing. 419.

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1: 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November 449 Charlie, that's a copy. Thanks, flight plan temporarily closed. Time 1404. Touch again, right.
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0: Foxtel Kilo Uniform Uniform. One item of traffic just exiting the Sligo zone at Valley Moat, southbound, 2,100 feet southbound to Cam.
1: Copy our topic, Foxtel Uniform Uniform. We are 2,300 feet right now.
2: 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Flight 9020 center, flight level 100.
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2: Also tell Oscar Golf Charlie, that's all copy, thanks. See Shannon QNH now 1016 hectopascal and a known traffic to effect report approaching Waterville.
3: 016 and we'll report approaching Waterville. Thanks, Golf Golf Charlie.
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4: I'm just saying, back to you. I hope you do one or two approaches and then off the flagpole. We're about 20 minutes out.
5: Whiskey Sierra Tango, good day. And at the moment, we have line traffic due in around 25 past. So if you want to remain clear of the controlled airspace, that suits you. And we'll call you when we're able to take you in.
4: That'd be perfect. We'll go direct to Algux and hold south of Algux there, clear the zone. We're at 4,000 feet at the moment.
5: Roger, understood. QNH is 1014.
4: 1014. I just go back to Shannon, tell him I'm two-way with you, and I'll be back to you in about 30 seconds.
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3: thank you.
1: Come on, 9K, November passing 11-5 for 1602, revenue. Uncle with 240, maintain present heading, Shamrock, 9K, November.
5: Equity Whiskey, Sierra Tango, understood, report south of Algux.
4: Will do.
2: After 5-1 Tango, Roger, thanks. Let's report 15 miles from Crescent. A report comes from the zone.
6: After 5-1
2: Tango, Roger, next report approaching the zone.
3: Standing information, cross call, Kilo Uniform, Uniform, 15 miles out of Saigon.
2: Fox Dog, Kilo Uniform, Uniform, Roger, contact Sligo 122.105. Bye-bye.
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0: Aircraft 6735, Shannon, good day. Identified, continue present heading on the heading descent to flight level 170.
1: At present, Kirik, we continue descent to flight level 170, Aircraft 6735.
0: And vector due opposite direction travel.
2: Airport 12, roger, flight plan temporary, close time of 1412, talk to you again, airport.
3: Runway 160 Zulu, approaching 5 miles.
4: Runway 160 Zulu, wind 200 degrees, 18 knots, runway 26, clear to land.
3: 26, clear to land, runway 160 Zulu.

0: Pasta 51 Tango, Roger, that's copy, thanks. Next report, 20 miles from Thomas.
1: Shamrock 9 Kilo November, climb to a flight level 260.
2: Climb level 260 on the heading, Shamrock 9 Kilo November.

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1: ONAV Revenue, Shamra 29 Kilo November.
0: FR 6735, resume modification at level.
2: Right,
0: November 449, Charlie Shannon, good day again, Southern QNH 1016, and report 414 to Shannon Zone, I will talk to you.
2: Report 414 to Shannon 1016. Sarah Ryan, clean up on the golf, and 2206, 291.
0: Right, 3 November golf down, good day, then flight potential, flight level 170.
2: Start flight level 170, right now, 3 November golf.
3: And 160,

0: Shannon, good afternoon, runway 9 with Sierra Bravo, level 6303, level 200 to Expo.
1: Runner 8 with you, Robert Allen, good day. Identified and descend to flight level 100.
0: Descend to flight level 100, runner 8 with you, Robert.

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3: 134.260, thanks a lot, Shamrock 9, Kilo November.
1: Shannon, good afternoon, 7, Tango Golf, plus active level 108, coming 1502.
2: Pioneer 77, Tango Golf, Channel, good day, identified climb, so flight level 310.
1: Coming flight level 310, Ryanair 77, Tango Golf.
2: Shamrock 3, with you, Shamrock.
4: Hello, good afternoon, Mosquito 502, coming 130.
2: Mosquito 50, Echo, Channel, good day, identified and climb, so flight level 290.
4: Level 290,

0: Going to Whiskey Sierra Tango, Shannon advised north of Crockwell. In fact, north of Castlereagh. Reading southbound is an aft light aircraft and 1,900 feet.
1: Ah, that's copy, thanks. Yeah, we're making a call anyway, so we're well through.
0: So thank you.

0: 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Comet has requested that you route via Ballyhona.
1: Route via Ballyhona,
0: after 51 Tango, A firm.

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1: Flagler 413, telling good day, identified no ATC 3 restriction, climb to flank level 230.
0: Level 230, please see Flagler 413.
2: Oh, good enough.
3: Whiskey Sierra Tango Tower, Roger.

0: Alaska 04 Hotel, some information, report position.
1: Alaska 04 Hotel, flying Catalina.
0: Alaska 04 Hotel, that's copy. There's one item of traffic northbound. Current Motarly of 1900 feet unverified at the Alaska 51 Tango, reaching up to Connacht via Ballyhona.
1: Roger, Alaska 04 Hotel, do you want to look out for traffic? Will I maintain separation?
0: Alaska 04 Hotel, yeah, that traffic is northbound from the Galway direction at 1900 feet, routing towards Ballyhona.
1: Roger, Alaska 04 Hotel.
2: Banner 8 on Whiskey Bravo, contact Connacht 130.705, radar service terminated, bye-bye.
3: 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Connacht, good afternoon, Banner 8 on Whiskey Bravo, we're passing 173, descending flight level 100, we are 3-8 miles from Expo.
4: Banner 8 on Whiskey Bravo, Tara or Roger, would you like to route to Kelsey for the Isle of Sulu 26 number 1?
2: Shamrock 77 Charlie, sound good. They identify plans for flight level 240.
3: Flight level 240, Shamrock 77 Charlie.
2: Runner 413, Sean, plans for flight level 270.
3: Level 270, runner 413.
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2: Good day, identified, send to flight level 200.
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0: After 04 Hotel, non-arrival of possible traffic on the Connaught frequency is Echo India Whiskey Sierra Tango. He has been holding at 4,000 feet, but he looks like he was descending a little bit there to 3,700 feet.
1: Roger, after 04 Hotel, we will look out for traffic and separation.
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2: 1016 Tipperary Airport, once again, Governor Cool, now towards Temple Moor, South Tipperary, in priority.
0: Airmet 01, that's copy, thanks. After 04 Hotel, sound information taken.
2: 04 Hotel, we are approaching Lennon Alley.
0: After 04 Hotel, thank you. You should be clear of both of those items of traffic there.
2: Roger, thank you. After 04 Hotel.
0: After 51 Tango, contact Connaught 130.705. Bye bye.
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5: 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After 51 Tango, route to Ballyhonnis. School change 2633, 2000 feet on QH 1017.
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6: After 151 Tango, clear to enter the Connaught control zone via 4, QNH is 1014, report Ballyhonnis.
5: QNH 1014, report Ballyhonnis, after 51 Tango.
6: Ryanair 89 Whiskey Bravo, descend 3,000 feet. Once established, clear to Isle Zulu 26, report 5 miles.
7: At 3,000 feet, clear to Isle Zulu, approach 26, we'll call you at 5 miles, Ryanair 89 Whiskey Bravo.
6: Equity Whiskey Sierra Tango is clear to establish for the ILS approach at Elgok, report established.
8: Clear for the ILS at Elgok, report established. Echo Sierra Tango.
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2: November 449 Charlie, some information, good day again. Southern 28 101 tickets Pascals, and next report approaching Port Leash. And November 449 Charlie, what's the estimate on
3: Donna? We're closing up this sector, Paul returns back into Donna, we're showing time on the Africa Zone.
2: On the Africa Zone, that's copy, thanks.
4: Shannon, good afternoon. D Shamrock 78 may have passed 117, climbing bottle of 160, and it would be 300.
2: Shamrock 78 Lima, Shannon, good day, identified. Turn right 10 degrees, what's your heading?
4: Right 10, you're heading at 251, Shamrock 78.
2: Now you can make that 250 then, and continue on the heading vector to the for a level change.
4: Okay, 250 on heading, Shamrock 7.
2: Shamrock 78 Lima, climb top level 240.
4: Climb flat level 240, Shamrock 78.

0: 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Bye bye.
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3: Archer 5-1 Tango Tower, you copy the current wind of the field, 200 degrees, 20, max 30 knots.
4: Tower Center, good afternoon,
0: 7-6-0, heading down 250, 27-0, 27-0. Good day, identify time to flight level 240 and confirm are you speed restrictions?
4: No, we've no speed restrictions, climb to level 240.
0: Shamrock 76 kilo, roger, and just make it 290 left.

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1: Shannon, it's the Blue Max 571. We're passing flight level 173, climbing flight level 300, direct taxi. Flight level 240, Blue Max 571.

0: after 5-1 Tango's cleared to route via the overhead for Sligo. Report overhead.
1: Delta 5-1 Tango, if possible, could we just join the approach for a low approach go around and then back to Sligo, if that's okay?
0: AFM, join right, correct, and left downwind, runway 26.
1: And left downwind, runway 26. Thank you, after 5-1 Tango.
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2: Shamrock 7-8 Lima, no ATC speed restrictions.

0: General O'Jack, 4-9 Delta, passing 127, climbing flight 0150, inbound takeoff.
1: 4-9 Delta, Shannon Control, identified as new climb, 2-5-0-2-4-0.
0: Climb flight 0240, Shannon 4-9 Delta.

0: Hotel Tower, Ryanair 870 Tango, requesting the latest weather.
1: Ryanair 870 Tango weather, wind is 200 degrees, 18 knots, max 29 knots, 26 for departure, temperatures plus 15 degrees, QNH 1014.
0: QNH 1014, Ryanair 870 Tango.
2: Seven up, Charlie, 7 identified, descent level 170.
3: Level 170,

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1: After 51 Tango, report finals 26.
0: Report finals, runway 26, after 51 Tango.
2: 608, clear on navigation to Deegan.
3: Navigation to Deegan, 608.
2: Shamrock 76 Kilo, no ATC, speed restrictions.

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2: Fabulous on the ILS as well, Kelsey.
0: Pony Whiskey Sierra Tango cleared for the ILS approach 26, report 5 miles.
2: Clear for the ILS 26, report 5 miles, Echo Sierra Tango.

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0: Lima. Saxon Air 608, descend flight level 80.
1: Flight level 80, Saxon Air 608.
0: And a 76 kilo, contact channel 134.630.
2: 134.630. After 51 Tango, clear for the low approach and go around with a right turn out for Sligo. Wind is 200 degrees 15, max 30 knots.
3: Clear for low approach, go around and then right turn out to Sligo after 51 Tango.

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1: 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Command control, good afternoon, Nathan Shrike, 7 December low, on course to LCG, passing at level 108, landing 170.
2: I'm sorry, 7 Delta Bravo, Shannon Control, identify time follow for 290, clear to Norla.
1: Landing for 7290, now course to Norla, Air France 57 Delta Bravo.
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5: Equity Whiskey Sierra Tango Tower, after the missed approach, what point would you like to route to? There is a point there, Ick Gig, on about 13 mile final.
0: Dublin Fox 04111, please.
1: 0411.
0: Give me Dublin information 18705, goodbye.
5: Expect that, and you are now clear to the missed approach point. Report established in the go around.
6: Missed approach point, and we okay for a touch and go if the wind is okay. What's the wind at the moment?
5: The wind is 200 degrees, 17, max of 27.
6: Yeah, we take the go around then, and we'll call you at the missed approach point.
5: Roger.
1: Information, good afternoon, after 0760, Corpus 2653, that's 1900 feet, QNH 1016.
0: After 07 Victor, send information to the QNH to check and provide your attention.
1: We'd like to route to LIGO and keep the tackle east of Libby.
0: San Roger, copy, just confirm you are remaining clear of Shannon Control Air Base.
1: Master 0 0 0 0 0 0 0 0 0 0 0 0 0 0 0 0 0 0 0 0 0 0 0 0 0 0 0 0 0 0 0 0 0 0 0 0 0 0 0 0 0 0 0 0 0 0 0 0 0 0 0 0 0 0 0 0 0 0 0 0 0 0 0 0 0 0 0 0 0 0 0 0 0 0 0 0 0 0 0 0 0 0 0 0 0 0 0 0 0 0 0 0 0 0 0 0 0 0 0 0 0 0 0 0 0 0 0 0 0 0 0 0 0 0 0 0 0 0 0 0 0 0 0 0 0 0 0 0 0 0 0 0 0 0 0 0 0 0 0 0 0 0 0 0 0 0 0 0 0 0 0 0 0 0 0 0 0 0 0 0 0 0 0 0 0 0 0 0 0 0 0 0 0 0 0 0 0 0 0 0 0 0 0 0 0 0 0 0

0: 2 Victor November, 7250, sort
1: of. I'm 3 Victor November, 7 East End, 25 November, 1 6 0.
0: Alright,
1: 2 3 Victor November, turn left at 10 degrees.
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0: Channel O, Shamrock 890 Charlie, traffic 4700, climbing level 90, we're on a radar heading of 177.
1: Okay, and Charlie, Shamrock Charlie, then it's continue climb to flight level 240, continue on the heading.
0: On the heading, climb level 240, Shamrock 890.
2: Sounds good, and that's for the VOR approach, confirm.
3: That's for the VOR approach, yeah, and then it'll be a go-around again, and we'll head up to Sligo.
2: Roger, copied. And for Sligo then, are you looking for an I-4 or VFR to Sligo?
3: Well, if they can take us on an RMP approach there, we'll go to 208, I think it is, for the start. But.
2: Understood, we'll talk to them now.
3: Thanks a million.
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0: Echo Sierra Tango Tower to report established inbound.
1: Report established inbound, Echo Sierra Tango.
2: And our 33 Victor November kid on obligation to Turok.
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3: Navigation Ladno, Shamrock 89 Charlie.
2: And a 33 Victor November descent flight level 100.
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0: Runner 870 Tango, taxi holding point Alpha, hold short 26, report ready.
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0: Ryanair 870 Tango, wind is 200 degrees, 18 knots. Runway 26 clear for takeoff.
1: 26 clear takeoff, Ryanair 870 Tango.
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0: FQCR Tango. Are you happy to continue via 4 to Sligo? They say they could take you for touch and go, but not for the RMP approach.
1: Ah, yeah, that's fine. We can go up via 4 up there.
0: Understood, thank you. You can advise next 3DMA.
1: Call you 3DMA. We're established now, and we are 7 miles.
0: And I can wait Whiskey Sierra Tango. Current wind is 210 degrees at 20 knots. So, do you like a touch and go or a missed approach?
1: I'll wait, chance of touch and go, Sierra Tango.
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1: Clear touch and go, 26. And Jim, you're right turn out towards Sligo then, yep.
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2: 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And if you do pop downstairs, could you just say thank you to the nice lady on the hot counter? The soup was delicious.
0: Okay, no problem. We'll do that now.
2: Cheers. Okay, Ryanair 870 Tango. We're passing 70, climbing 90 on the air. Elgux 1 Bravo. Number 240 and squawking 51173, Ryanair 870 Tango.

0: Knock Tower, good evening, Ryanair 122 Lima, stand 2 Bravo, 2 Romeo. Requesting departure, correction, requesting latest weather information.
1: Ryanair 122 Lima, weather wind is 200 degrees 15, back 27 knots. 26 for departure, temperatures plus 15, QNH 1014.
0: QH 1014 for runway 26, thank you Ryanair 122 Lima.
1: Whiskey Sierra Tango confirmed, clear touch and go 26, wind 200 degrees 14, back to 27.
2: That's it, was a touch and go, going to Whiskey Sierra Tango.

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1: on 870 Tango.
0: Shamak 708, climb flight level 300.
2: Unit Tower, good day.
3: Can I come out to Lake Newport, please?
2: Certainly, weather wind is 200 degrees, 15 knots, visibility 10 kilometres, few cloud at 2,000 feet, scattered 2,700, temperatures plus 15, dew point plus 12, and QNH is 1014. Expect our ILS Ulu 1 way 26.
3: Okay, 26,

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1: Runner 5 Mike X-ray, good day, identify, continue to descend at level 140.
0: Descend at level 140, runner 5 Mike X-ray.

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2: In Alfa Romeo, Shannon, I signed to fly level 260.
3: Alfa Romeo 260, Shannon, 9, Alfa Romeo.

0: Shamrock 7, Echo Golf, Shannon Echo Dave, radar contact here to Everin, flying to flight level 230.
1: Get Everin, flying flight level 230, Shamrock 7, Echo Golf.
0: Ryanair 5, Mike, X-ray, Shannon, continue to descend to flight level 80. Ryanair 5, Mike, X-ray, Shannon, descend to flight level 80.
2: Descend to flight level 80, Ryanair 5, Mike, X-ray. Shannon, very good, Ashton, express to 6, good, at 47, level 250, Echo Golf.
0: Ryanair 6, Hector Juliet, Shannon Echo Day, radar contact. Clear to Hexpo, descend to flight level 140.
2: Descend level 140, Hexpo, Ryanair 6, good.
3: Request departure clearance to Alicante.
4: Ryanair 122, Lima clear to Alicante via the Elgox 1 Bravo, flight level 90, squawk 5233.
0: 405, 121, decimal 405.
2: 121405,
4: Ryanair 5, Mike X-ray. Every back is correct, and startup is approved when ready with the Marshaller.
3: Start crew when ready with the Marshaller, and 122 Lima.

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0: Affirm. Ryanair 6, Victor Juliet, Shannon, continue descent to flight level 100.
1: 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Good.

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1: Ryanair 122 Lima, taxi holding point Alpha, hold short, 26, report ready.
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0: Binder 6, Victor Juliet, contact Coniston frequency 130.705, radar service terminated.
1: Victor 705, Binder 6, Victor Juliet, thank you. Very good. This afternoon again. Surrounding 660 Juliet, we are now passing level 122, descending level 100. We are just inside 40 miles, radio 090.
2: Rhino 6 Victor Juliet, all copy, thank you. Continue to Hexbow Isla Sulu, runway 26, descend altitude 5,000 feet, QNH 1014, report localized established 26.
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0: Phoenix, this is Aspen. 12, Phoenix 1016, en route to North Trinity, pushing course.
1: 04 Cell, hello, Phoenix 1016, Aspen, so, on the board, yes, comment. QNH 1016 X Pascal, report the estimate for comment.
2: For takeoff.
3: Careful takeoff runway 26 Rainier 1 to Lima.

0: 1, Lima Report, 20 miles from Flag Oak. Report 20 miles from Flag Oak.
1: 0 miles from Flag Oak, after 180 miles.
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0: Fox Uniform, Uniform Information, Nordic Cadet 1014, Xbox Live. Fox Uniform, Uniform, one night for traffic, Seattle 18 Lima, just around the Bullen Car area now, we're going to fly across 2,200 feet.
1: Traffic is copy, Fox Uniform, Uniform.
0: Seattle 18 Lima, did you copy that traffic, leaving Sligo? After 0410 Roger, copies the port being in Calgary slow. Port being Ballon is slow. Coast Guard 18, information goes to you, Northern Canadian 1014, expect Calgary. 10 Roger, your estimate for Sligo.

0: passing flight level 55, climbing 90 in Air 12 Lima.
1: Minor 122 Lima, I'll have release for you very shortly.
0: Copy, Ryanair 12 Lima.
1: Minor 122 Lima, contact Shannon now, 119 or decimal 075, good day.
0: Shannon 119075, Ryanair 12 Lima, bye. Channel good day, Ryanair 12 Lima, we're climbing 980, inbound Kilo November 697. Squawk is 5233, Ryanair 12 Lima. Climbing for level 230, Echo, Ryanair 12 Lima.

0: 215, Shannon.
1: 215, we'll be down from that Eva parking. Over the southern parking, we'll be looking for any right VFR recovery fuel before departing here.
0: Rescue 115, roger this copy. Car approaching the zone boundary.
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1: Rhino 6 Victor Juliet, wind is 1900 degrees, 18 knots, runway 26 Victor Juliet.
0: 26 Victor Juliet, Rhino 1, 6 Victor Juliet.

0: So, Shamrock 1XA Lima, passing 106 for 160, sir.
1: Shamrock 1XA Lima, Shannon, good day. Radar contact clear to Erin and climb to flight level 280.
0: Climb flight level 280 to Erin, Shamrock 1XA.

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1: Ryanair 89, Delta Juliet, Shannon Nagase, radar contact. Continue to send to flight level 140.
0: Today is first flight level 140, and right now. Good afternoon, City 85 Fox, just descending flight level 200, inbound to Maple.
1: City 85 Fox, Rod Shannon, good day, radar contact here to Barn, and continue descent to flight level 100.
0: Stay descent flight level 100, proceed to inbound to City 85 Fox, thank
1: you. Aeromed flight calling Shannon.
0: Aeromed 01.
1: Aeromed 01, Shannon.
0: Aeromed 01, we are in City Airport, at Temple Moor, we are priority now towards the Royal Hospital of Kidman and Main Dublin.
1: Which hospital?
0: Royal Hospital of Kidman and Aeromed 01.
1: Kilmainham, and what's your estimate for Kilmainham?
0: 3-0-1.
1: Aeromed 01, Sean Airdrum, QNH 101, 6 hectopascals, call approaching Port Leash, should be in Port Leash.
0: Shannon,
2: good afternoon. Shamrock 119, Richard Shannon, flight for 160, Richard to Rapid.
1: Shamrock 119, Shannon, I could say radar contact and continue climb flight level 240.
2: Continue climb flight level 240, Shamrock 119. 507, Richard, 20 miles from 5.
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1: Ryanair 25 here, X-ray, Shannon, I could say radar contact, continue descent to flight level 120.
0: Descent flight level 120, Ryanair 25 here. So we got 6 November, good day, descent 240, speed 250.
1: Sierra Uniform Alpha 6 November, Shannon, good day, radar contact and continue descent to flight level 160.
0: Descent 160, so I got 6 November.
3: Shannon, hello, Channel XJ, passing climbing flight level 150, passing flight level 1171. Maintain heading climb flight level 260, Channel XJ.
1: Shamrock 119, trying to continue flying flight level 280.
2: Continue climb flight level 280, Shamrock 119. Shannon, good afternoon,
1: station calling Shannon.
2: Ryanair 85, number Shannon. Flight level 577, 150.
1: Ryanair 85, Tango Charlie, Shannon, good day. Radar contact, turn right 15 degrees, expect in due traffic.
2: Ryanair 15 degrees, you're heading 42 sky degrees.
1: Shamrock 7 Delta Mike, Shannon, good day, radar contact, continue descent to standby. Shamrock 7 Delta Mike, Shannon, continue descent to flight level 170.
2: Standby 170, Shamrock 7 Delta Mike.
1: Ryanair 25, Sierra X-ray, Shannon, continue descent to flight level 80.
0: Descent flight level 80, 25, Sierra.
1: Shamrock 7 Delta Mike, Shannon, clear to Parabox.
2: Parabox, Shamrock 7 Delta Mike.
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1: Ryanair 18 Bravo Kilo Shannon, I could say radar contact here to Bandback, flying to flight level at 270. Ryanair 85 Tango Charlie Shannon, continue flying flight level 270.
2: Flight level 270, 85.

0: 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QNH 1018, no known traffic on route, report single estimate. Copy, estimate single, please.
1: Ryanair 25 Sierra X-ray, contact Shannon on frequency 121.405, report speed, stand good day.
2: 121.405,
1: stay there. Sierra Uniform Alpha 6 November, Shannon, continue to send to flight level 90.
2: 90, flight level 6 November.
1: Ryanair 18 Bravo Kilo Shannon, resume on navigation to Bamba. Ryanair 18 Bravo Kilo, contact Shannon on frequency 134.630. Sierra Uniform Alpha 6 November, contact Shannon on frequency 121.405, report speed to them.
2: 121.405, speed to them, I guess, it's not a bike.
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0: Zero 4 7 Shannon Roger, standby transfer. 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

0: Knox Tower, this is Access 04 Hotel, Squawk 2612, QNH1016. En route to Knock for a touch and go, currently en route to Knock.
1: After 04 Hotel, good evening, continue and enter the zone VFR QNH1014. Report the zone boundary inbound, we're using runway 26.
0: Report inbound, zone boundary QNH1014, after 04 Hotel.
1: And have the weather if you wish to copy.
0: Happy with the weather, we would like to continue at 04 Hotel.
1: Okay, you are clear to enter the zone, and I understand you have, you're looking for a touch and go, it'll be runway 26. Current wind is 19 or 0 degrees, 16 knots.
0: Roger, we are happy with conditions, we will continue at 04 Hotel.
1: Thank you. Report the zone boundary inbound.
0: Report the zone boundary inbound at 04 Hotel.

0: Lieutenant Grey Ryan, 69 kilofarads approaching level 143 for level 160, requesting level 240.
1: Ryanair 69 Kilo Foxtrot Shannon, I could say radar contact cleared to INRAD and flying to flight level at 240.
0: I see INRAD, flight level 240, Ryanair 69 Kilo Foxtrot.

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0: Exec Heli, Shannon, are you just west of the Shannon control zone?
1: 04 Hotel on left base on the 26.
2: After 04 Hotel, clear touch and go runway 26. Wind is 200 degrees at 15 knots.
1: Touch and go, runway 26 after 04 Hotel.

0: Fox Kilo, Fox Golf Kilo Uniform, Uniform, that's copy guys, just to let you know what I'm in traffic. That's currently to the east of, I'm sure, by about 15 miles, 3,500 feet, VFR, Cessna 172, destination, I'm sure.
1: That's traffic, Fox Kilo Uniform, Uniform.

0: Kilo Foxtrot 226.
1: Ryanair 69 Kilo Foxtrot, Shannon Defender, flight level 120.
0: Flight level 120, Ryanair 69 Kilo Foxtrot.

0: Zone boundary outbound.
1: Support zone boundary outbound, southwest of 4 Tom.
0: Was there any contact with the runway there, just as a matter of interest with the wing?
1: Not with the wing, after this report.
0: Thank you.
2: So when they made the contact cycle, 1-2-2-1-0-5. 2-2-0-5.

0: Ryanair 65 Whiskey X-ray request is weather, please.
1: Ryanair 65 Whiskey X-ray weather, wind is 210 degrees at 20 knots, 26 for departure, temperatures plus 15 degrees, QNH is 1013.
0: That's all copied. Is Stromae wet yet, or is it still dry, you reckon?
1: Still dry.

0: 65 Whiskey Street. Would you have a clearance available for us or potentially a expected departure?
1: I have the clearance and it is clear to stand by the Elgox 1 Bravo, flight level 90, squawk 4217.
0: That's clear to Stansted, Elgox 1 Bravo, flight level 90, 4217 for the Ryanair 65 Whiskey Street.
1: Every back is correct.

0: Ryanair 69 Kilo Foxtrot, contact Shannon approach on vacancy 121.405 to have traffic.
1: 121.405, Ryanair 69 Kilo Foxtrot.

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1: Ryanair 2 Hotel Golf, Shannon, good day, radar contact here, 1269 to flight level 310.
0: Delta and Stag 310 at Hotel Golf. Going
1: golf.
2: Echo the Golf, it's Yankee, flight time, close time, 0, question 1603. Echo the Golf, it's Yankee, flight time, close, 1603.

0: Sierra 3, Sierra 5, Kilo Uniform, Channel Roger, identify, Clancy flight level 150, direct number.
1: Unacceptable 150, this is Flight Central, direct Bravo.
0: Flight 3, Uniform, Mike, Channel Stroke, Grey, and Switch. Sierra Kilo, Sierra 5, Kilo Uniform, I'm the direct, Clancy flight level 230.
1: Radar, Sierra X-Station, Kilo Uniform, Comptor, Bravo, Alpha, November, Bravo, Alpha.
0: I say firm and re-cleared flight level 270.
1: Standing flight level 270, Comptor, inbound, inspection, inspection.
0: Affirm, climb flight level 270, direct, Lambda.
1: 270, inbound, Lambda. Thank you, Jeff, inspection.
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1: Roger, that's copied. Report returning by the coast of Dingle. So when you're leaving Dingle, let me know.
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1: 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Goodbye.
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1: 1015, we're close up on Northwest Bruce T. Moore. Then onwards to Galway Hospital via ILS.
0: Shannon, Roger, no known or observed traffic to affect. You can report leaving the frequency of the initial.
1: Co-rescue 215.

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1: November 7, Hotel Alpha, Lieutenant Control, good day. Descend to flight level 80 for a looper, Sweet Delta, arrival runway 24 and 7.
0: Descend level 80 for the looper, 3 Delta, for Shannon, 7 Hotel.
2: Standing at even runway 6 Mike Kilo, passing 297 for 200 spot.
1: Niner 6 Mike Kilo, standing good day.
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0: Ground Control, good afternoon, Renel 76, Romeo, Kilo, bound Pipa, Night, Climate Level 1, 0.
1: Ryanair 76, Romeo, Kilo, Shannon, good day, confirm passing flight level.
0: Passing level 1, 6, 9, Renel 76, 0.
1: Check, thank you, Climate Flight Level 2, 7.
0: Climate Level 2, 7, 0, Renel 76, 0.

November 7, Hotel Alpha, contact Shannon, approach 121405. Bye. 121405, take care.

0: Control, muy buenas. Ryanair, Romeo Victor, Ryanair 7.
1: Ryanair, Romeo Victor, sound control today, identified to flight level 210.
0: 210, Romeo Victor.
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1: sound control today.

Myanair 65 Whiskey X-ray, passing flight level 58, climbing flight level 90 on the Elgux 1 Bravo departure, squawking 4217 from Knox. Climb flight level 230, continue left turn to spoke from Ryanair 65 Whiskey X-ray.

0: Ground information, Echo India, Whiskey Sierra Tango. 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That's all copied. Northern Air 10H 1013 hectopascals and report a beam lock sealant.
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1: 1013, Echo Sierra Tango. Good afternoon, Echo 10 November, passing flight level 137, level 150, inbound.
2: Ryanair 1-2 November, signing control. Good evening. Time flight level 270.
1: Time flight level 270, Ryanair 1-2 November.

0: Information good afternoon at 9998 crossing 6624 at 1906 Phoenix 1018 reaching from London to Maidenhead.
1: So 990, the channel information on Coffee, known on traffic on route to effect, report Mizzen, and the Southern Air QNH1015 is passed out.
0: After what size and what's the stop traffic at 9990?
1: And after 992, you came in broken, so just to confirm there is no known traffic.
0: No known traffic here for after 9990.

0: Control, good afternoon. Tacoma 66305, descend 230 with Charlie.
1: Tacoma 66 on control, good evening. Continuous looper, through Delta, 3 Delta arrival on my 24, descend flight level 80.
0: Continue looper, descend 8000, expecting 24, Tacoma 66.
1: And that's a looper, 3 Delta arrival and descend to flight level 80.
0: Looper 3. Delta arrival and descending 8,000, Tacoma 66.
1: Okay, not 8,000, light level 80.
0: Light level 80, Tacoma 66.

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0: 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If there's no contact, contact Dublin Flight Information, 118-05, and please check the 40415 for Dublin.
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0: 14 Alpha will be immediately routing to Baltimore, ETA for Baltimore 1702 UTC.
1: After 14 Alpha, that is traffic, just letting all traffic, pumping across line after 990, just overhead moving at the moment.
0: Yeah, we'll look out for, keep an eye for traffic, link and after 14 Alpha.

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0: Has been 149 Delta, reduced to 260 knots of
2: S. Resistance to 60 left, 149 Delta.
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1: 5,000 feet, 106, 9, 10. 25, you have X-ray, over to contact, continue climb, flight level 290.
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1: Rainier 53, X-ray. 25, you have X-ray, gauge tilt up.
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1: Rescue 115, send information today. The sudden air unit is 1015 Pascal, and I understand you're off Galway Hospital.
0: So the 5 is aboard now, and just moving into Galway Hospital, and bringing the hospital to the 5. We'll call you later, Galway Hospital.
1: Roger, all copy, down the traffic, perfect.

0: Houston Victor, Shannon information, Roger, the Northern Air Houston H1013 hexapascals. When you have it, your estimates for cost. City, and just let you know that there is a helicopter going into the hospital there. They may get airborne in short notice. Roger, that's copied. Knock is closed, so it is Class C airport, Class C airspace. And when you confirm a set of knocks, the Sudden Air Houston H is 1015.
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1: Over at Mission Head, and we are going to route to Bansi after 990.
0: That's copy. Break, break after 14 Alpha, Shannon. After 990, your company traffic is currently in your 10 o'clock at 12 miles, routing back by the coast of Cork. After 990, Shannon. After 990, Shannon.
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0: okay, sir, your company traffic is currently in your 10 o'clock at 10 miles. They're reading back to Cork via 40,100 feet on the relay.
1: Okay, traffic after 990,
0: after 14 Alpha, Shannon. After 14 Alpha, Shannon.

0: 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Alpha 1 4 Alpha.
1: Alpha 1 4 Alpha. I have traffic in sight.
0: Thank you. Alpha 990, do you have traffic in sight? Roger, that's at your 9 o'clock to your 8 o'clock, 2.4 miles routing westbound, 2,100 feet. Correct, eastbound.
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0: executive on Shannon Kerry has closed slash G for the moment, sorry, slash G for the evening, and none of that effect on the water will leave this report. Leave the bridge, see the close of that.
1: That's what's happening to the COVID-19 final.

5502 70 unrestricted, direct call from

0: After 9-9 Zulu, information that's copied to Shannon QNH-1015 to start down.
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0: And after 1-4 out to Shannon.

Golf with Yankee Shannon, Shannon Area 3 and H 1015 has come out. Just confirm the estimate for Weston.

0: 9-4-0, copy, no traffic roads there, traffic in Shannon for the moment, and stand for a new squad for Dublin. Go for the game, keep my apologies, that's the previous one. For Dublin now, you can squawk 0436. Golf with Yankee Shannon on the new squad. Yeah, we've no further traffic. We can continue with Dublin information 118.5.
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2: 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Rescue 115, Shannon, air junction H1015,
1: hectopascals. 15, we have all from Goy Hospital, back to 4 PB. Reach thank you, Shannon, remain in the rescue 45, but we are low priority.
2: 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What's your at max altitude?
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1: 121.405, thank you. Shannon, Rescue 1, final, what's the last code, man?
0: Exact Kelly 1, flight plan closed, the time 1731.
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0: AFTA 07 Victor Shannon. AFTA 07 Victor Shannon, are you just requesting to transit the Shannon control zone, or are you requesting to do an approach?
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0: 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And Alpha 07 Victor, just to confirm, Shannon Air, John Tune H1015, extra pascal. 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
0: 1015 is copied. We did negative comments there with double information, and we just had it over to your truck. We are 2.5 miles south of Durrell, now priority back to RAF2 with ETA time 1821. And if you could let Dublin know, AeroMed 01.
1: AeroMed 01, yes, we're just telling Dublin to call, and next report would be in Mitchellstown.
0: Copy, thanks. Next report would be in Mitchellstown, AeroMed 01.

0: Shaman. Hello, Shaman 740, climbing flight level 190, passing level 157, direct to T-1, 300.
1: Shaman 740, hello, ready contact, no ATC speed restriction, time flight level 290, unrestricted.
0: Okay, no ATC speed, climb flight level 290, Shaman 740.

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Shadow Regulator 4810, final 160 on track Albov. Standing by for descent and request landing 108, please. Clear to descent in channel control airspace. Descending flight level 80 on track Delta Lima 108, jump to 4 Delta.

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1: 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Thank you.

0: General Volta, Tango Shannon, climb to flight level 320, clear to left.
1: Flight level 320, flight level 7-4, Tango.
0: Jim, so far, Delta Shannon, contact Gunnigal 129, that's on 805, radar service terminates, good night.
1: Radar service terminates, contact Gunnigal 129, 805, that's on 4 Delta, have a good night.

0: Houston, LNC will be our booster stop 6 miles to the north.
1: Spencer 1 channel, Roger, that's on the front. Thank you.

0: Affirmation, hello again, after 07 Victor, I send it down boundary, routing to control, full stop.
1: After 07 Victor, send information, QNH is 1015, South Charles, no north left effect, report being mellow.
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1: identify Delta Bamba, time to flight level 230.
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0: Ryanair 732, contact Shannon 134, that's 1630, good day.
1: Okay, 463, good day, Shannon 133.
0: 173, could they identify to you? It's descent flight number 100.
2: Emirates 01, flight number 100.
0: Emirates 01, information flight close time 22. Good night.

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1: 1-1-8 Uniform Bravo, identify type side of 310.
0: Climb 5-level-310, 1-8 Uniform Bravo.

0: Niner 1 in uniform, Bravo 2, to Bamba, to confirm the passing level.
1: Clear to Bamba, passing now flight level 140 and had 1 in uniform, Bravo.
0: Thank you.
2: Summit, good evening, Niner 9 6 0 0 0 0 0 0 0 0 0 0 0 0 0 0 0 0 0 0 0 0 0 0 0 0 0 0 0 0 0 0 0 0 0 0 0 0 0 0 0 0 0 0 0 0 0 0 0 0 0 0 0 0 0 0 0 0 0 0 0 0 0 0 0 0 0 0 0 0 0 0 0 0 0 0 0 0 0 0 0 0 0 0 0 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0 0 0 0 0 0 0
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0: Lieutenant Radar, D Grid, INRC, Mike Alpha, Lieutenant Flight Level 220, inbound Bonnet.
1: INRC, Mike Alpha, San Diego, identify cleared to Durham, descend to Flight Level 200.
0: Descend to Flight Level 200, INRC, Mike Alpha. Lieutenant, just for crew coordination from Ryanair, Mike Alpha, could you repeat, please?
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1: Quality 158, Shannon, descend to flight level 80.
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0: Planetary Hotel, Shenzhen, identify descent to flight level 100. Descent to
1: flight level 100,
0: Ragnar. We had to send your...
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0: Lieutenant, runway 324 Kilo, descend climb level 200, direct level.
1: Right, runway 234 Kilo, 10, identify descend, flight level 100.
0: Descend climb level 100, runway 324 Kilo.

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0: 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Family?
1: Ryanair 73 Alpha Hotel, Shannon, continue flying flight level 370.
0: Level 370, Ryanair 73 Alpha Hotel, thank you.

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1: Ryanair 8 Tango Romeo, Shannon Negrete, radar contact here to Bamba, climb to flight level at 230.
0: Take Bamba, climb level 230, go on, Margaret, Ryanair 8 Tango Romeo.

0: 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This is Longship 40 Hotel Lambda 360 to Nandi.
1: Longship 40 Hotel, Shannon, good day, radar contact. Ryanair 8, Tango Romeo, Shannon, continue flying flight level 270.
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0: Longship 50 Echo Shannon, pick up contact Shamik Region HF 5649er, radar service terminated.
1: Okay, just 5649er, Longship 50 westbound.
0: Longship 40 Hotel Shannon at Nevin, contact Shamik Region HF 5649er, radar service terminated.
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1: 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India 106 Heavy, good evening, my dear, flight level 370.
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1: Noted, Air India 106. 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
0: 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I also have an Air India 106 on frequency.
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0: 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Virgin 25 Bravo, Shannon, descend at flight level 340.
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1: Okay, I'm Sam Bird, descend to flight level 280. We were just wondering if you could contact Sandwich if they were able to access the higher, even though we're unable to be able to see the 239.
0: Sabre 239, Shannon, maintain flight level 340, and I'll just speak to them.
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0: Person 25 Bravo Shannon.
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0: 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Bye-bye. Logan 823, Shannon, I good day. Radar contact sign for flight level 230.
1: Flight level 230.
0: That's Fever 239, shall we say, as you have no CPDLC or ADF, you cannot have any higher than flight level 280.
1: Okay, that's understood. That's the time for the now, flight level 280.
0: Fever 239, Shannon, descend to flight level 280.
1: Descending flight level 280.

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2: So they run in 908, crossing to bed 300, climbing 90 or reaching traffic.
0: Ryanair 908, Shannon Gadea, radar contact here to Banff Life 9, flight level 310.
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1: 134, Papa.
0: Now, just confirm 134, 260.
1: 134, Papa. Hello, Quality 297, Papa, sending you 370 to Rotten.
0: Quality 207 Papa, thank you, that's fine. Thanks for that. Can I call 419 or that's 190
1: 5? Problem 119 0 5, regulate the Shamrock Gate.

0: 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Drop all with information, I'm ready tonight. Correction, 175.
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0: 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Good evening, Iberia Express 19925, flight level 340 on course to Hernan.
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0: Shanghai evening, Shanghai 497, Shanghai flight 2102, Shanghai 497, Shanghai identified, descent flight number 170.
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0: Shanghai 497, Shannon, you can resume normal speed. The aircraft approach of West Florida's got a short.
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1: Niner 7 Delta Romeo, Shannon, descent, flight level 250.
0: It's 250 right now, 7 Delta Romeo.

0: Control Britain Runner 130 Uniform, climbing follow 190 bound Bepan.
1: Runner 130 Uniform, Shannon, good day, identify, climb to flight level 230.
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0: Ryanair 6 Charlie November, Shannon, good day, identify, continue to descend to flight level 170.
1: Okay, descend to flight level 170, Ryanair 6 Charlie November.

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0: control, good evening, Delta Echo 008, Teddy, flag level 360.
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0: Ryanair 20 Delta Bravo, Shannon, good day, identified for Volsky Central.

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1: Bird Express, 007, Shannon, good day, hi. Liner 2, Fox, Mike, contact Shannon, approach 121, to 445. Shamrock 7 0 Manor Shannon, good day. I then 5 descent flight double at 200.

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0: Shannon, good evening, Airport 2269, Shannon, Pax Alpha 240 inbound, Brennan.
1: Airport 2269, go Shannon, good day, identify, descend, apply, level 200, and on transition, bring it back to 270 knots.
0: Shannon, level 200 on transition, speed back to 70 knots, Airport 2269.
1: Easy A3 Yankee Quebec, Shannon, good day. Identify, do you wish to continue your descent? Easy A3 Yankee Quebec, Shannon, descend the flight level 250.

0: report for 26 Tango, Shannon report receipt to Dublin 135, decimal 655. Goodbye.
1: Report speed 2135, 655, report 26 Tango, bye.

0: 7, flight level 250, squawk 7672.
1: 92877, 9 good day, identified, cleared from Pickle to Nimku.
0: Cleared from Pickle to Nimku. 287.
2: Ryanair 20 Delta Bravo, ready for descent.
1: Ryanair 20 Delta Bravo, Shannon, descent to flight level 340.
2: 340, Ryanair 20 Delta Bravo.

0: Good evening, Shamrock 79 Romeo, registering for level 210, inbound to Civic. Speed on transition, 310 knots or greater.
1: Shamrock 79 Romeo, Shannon, good day. I identify that continue descent to flight level 170. You can advise me if you need to pull some speed back.
0: Descent flight level 170, copy that, Shamrock 79 Romeo.
1: Ryanair 20 Delta Bravo, Shannon, descent to flight level 250.
2: This is the low 2-0 on air, 2-0 at the low.

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1: Ryanair 41 Romeo Echo Shannon, good day, identify the center flight of 170.
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0: Romeo, 4-1 Romeo, Echo Shannon, nagging wing back to 250 knots. Just the winds that you have since we last passed the aircraft passes much.
1: Roger, reduce to 250, that's cut off 4-1 Romeo, Echo.
0: Ryanair 20 Delta Bravo, Shannon, descend to flight level 80.
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1: Heading 040 Ryanair
0: 5-1 Romeo Echo. Center, turn right, heading 055. I just give you a bit of spacing for that aircraft.

0: Romeo, traffic by 4 short of the shore.
1: Shamrock 7, Mike Romeo, Shannon 9. 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

0: Ryanair 41 Romeo Echo. And then you can report your heading and your speed to Dublin now. Frequency 135.655.
1: 135.655. Bye-bye. 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

0: Connie, 287 Shannon. Did you want the level change?
1: Connie, 287, standby.
0: Standby.

Sunny 287 Shannon, climb the flight level 370. Climb flight level 370. Sunny 287 Shannon, you can also route direct to Avrail. 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

Shannon, good day, identified.

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1: Runway 7329, are showing that they identify descent to flight level 170.
0: Descent to level 170, runway 7329.

0: Sunjet 4 Papa Golf Heavy, final report 1-2. Sunjet 4 Papa Golf Shenandoah identified, and he gets you down to 330 by Borkum. You can advise them ready for descent.
1: Manchester,
0: turn direction today,
1: from this point.
0: Let's get a bit started in order to have a chat with you on 2 days.
1: Great, thanks very much.

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1: Flight level 100,
0: Shamrock
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0: Ryanair 7329, our contact Dublin 135, decimal 655, goodbye.
1: 135, 655, Air Ryanair 7329, bye-bye. Hello, CNS, number 542, flight level 320.
0: Number 542, Shannon, good day, identified.
2: Tomship 4, Papa Golf, requesting that.
0: Tomship 4, Papa Golf, Shannon, you send the flight level 350, I'll be handing over to London to shortly, release return.
2: Set level 350,

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1: Liner 368 Bravo 7, now today I identify descent to Alpha 200.
0: Alpha 200, runner 368 Bravo.
1: Liner 368 Bravo 7, what would be the speed on transition?
0: Speed to the side of 240 knots, runner
1: 368 Bravo. Roger, increase to 290 knots to stay to the traffic.

0: Fairmont 58 Romeo, flight level 360 to 2000.
1: Fairmont 58 Romeo, Shannon, good day. Identify the center flight level 170.
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0: Charlie Medina, show and come to the Charlie passing level 300, sending flight level 210, direct to Thank you very much.
1: 7 Juliet Charlie, very good evening, identified 7-5-1-7-0 and 310 or greater, please.
0: 7-5-1-7-0 and 310 or greater, we'll post on 7-0-7.

0: 18 to the top of 7 descent. Flight level 330. To Mark 70, via Charlie, report your speed, please. 2 Dublin on 135, decimal 6.5, blank
1: course. 135, 655, and a speed, to Mark 70, via Charlie, good night.

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0: Have a good night.

0: 182 to Papa. Continue with Scottish Control, please, on 129 at decimal 1. Hello.
1: Hello, 129,
0: Ryanair, Niner, November, Tango, report your seat to Dublin, please, 135 decimal 655. Hello.
1: 135 655, Ryanair, Niner, Tango, good night.

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1: 494 Esther Hotel, Sunny Control, Ihua, you are identified, descend to flight level 200.
0: Good evening, Ryanair 93 Delta Echo, flight level 390, address open.
1: Ryanair 93 Delta Echo, Sunny Control, Ihua, identified. I will need you to be 330 by Bolton. Maintain flight level 390, advise me when you need to commence.
0: Maintaining 390 and expecting 330 by Bolton. Well, go Ryanair 93 Delta Echo.
1: Mark 76 Hotel, standing control, Ihua, you are identified. 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
3: Stand the very good, evening runway 7325, stand on flight number 210, and have we got a speed restriction on the observation?
1: Ryanair 7125, stand on control, Ihua, you are identified, yet not above 280 knots, please.
3: 7 not above 280 knots.

0: Lima for Esprit Hotel, redirect to Oslex, please. Oscar, correction, Oscar Sierra Lima, Echo Esprit, and Dublin would like you on high speed now.
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0: Air Forest, for Hotel Report, your speed to Dublin now, please, on 135.655. 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

0: Golf Golf Shaman Control. Good evening. You are identified. Keeping descent to flight level 140. You can expect the air for 1 Romeo arrival runway 16. Route to air
1: service.
0: Victor Sun in control, but there you are identified. Tarmac 5-6, Golf, what's your transition speed looking at?
1: 2 and a half, Tarmac 5-6, Victor.
0: Okay, 280 or less, please.
1: 280 or less, Tarmac 5-6,
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0: Ryanair 903 Delta Echo, descend to flight level 330, level by both of them. Mark 76 Hotel, report your speed to Dublin, please, 135.655 Kilowatt.
1: 25655, Shannon Control, Road, Shannon X 28 Quebec, Juliet, flight level 350, road test.
0: Shannon X 28 Quebec, Juliet, Shannon Control, good evening, you are identified. Tarmac 5 X-ray Lima, Ehwa, you are identified. Descend flight level 200, speed on transition above 280 knots, please. Ryanair 9 or Golf, Golf set 7, you are looking for anything direct or are you good to continue on the air, sir?
1: If we could get a direct receiver, that would be great. Ryanair 9 or Golf,
0: that's that one. Ryanair 9 or Golf Golf, clear to give up. Ryanair 7125, report your speed to Dublin, please, 135.655, Kilo.
1: 135.655,
0: Ryanair 903 Delta Echo, report your level restriction to London, please, 135.580, good night.
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0: Chamber 542, Shannon Control, go ahead, your request.
2: Just had a question, our ACARS oceanic clearance had a note to confirm by voice.
0: They have not said that to me, but give me 2 seconds, I'll give Sean Mike a ring and make sure it's all good. You have responded on ACARS confirm?
2: We have received our oceanic card made from number 546.
0: And confirm you have confirmed receipt of that via ACARS also?
2: Yes, ma'am.
0: Okay, let me just check it out and see what's going on. Mark 5, X-ray Lima, report your speed to Dublin, phase 1-3, 5.655, B, hello.
1: 5.655,

Sonic Snyder, Mike Tango, Sun and Control, you are identified, and since this and now flight level 210.

0: Control, low Ryanair 9, thank you, hotel, sending flight level 350, inbound, Ivan.
1: Ryanair 9 at Yankee Hotel, standing control, good evening, identify descend to flight level 200, Nautilus 280, not on transition, please.
0: Descend flight level 200, Nautilus 280, on transition, Ryanair 9, Yankee Hotel.
1: Camera 542, standing control.
2: Camera 542.
1: Okay, Sandwich said that they have in fact received your acknowledgement. They are happy with that. There is no need to do any more by voice. But if you would mind switching frequencies for me, please, to 122.980.
2: Okay, copy all. 122.980, number 542.
1: Thank you, Derek. Just radio coverage. Ryanair 9 is off. Off. Descend to flight level 100. Thank you very much. There you are, still identified. Niner, Niner, Golf, Golf, Fox, Fox, Speed, 119.905. Good day.

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0: Ryanair 80 Zulu Yankee sending control Etowa, identify route to Derag and descend to flight level 200.
1: Correct, Derag, descend flight level 200, Ryanair 80 Zulu.
0: Senex 28 Quebec Juliet, contact status control 129.1, good night.
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0: 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Niner 80 Zulu Yankee 7 D Center, flight level 80.
1: Flight level 80, Niner 80 Zulu Yankee.

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1: Next 57 November, Shannon Control, good evening, identified. Scott have just given me Director Tartan for you.
0: Correct.
1: Okay.
0: Shannon Control,
1: good evening. Niner Yankee Hotel, contact Dublin, please, 135.655, you know what?
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0: 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Ito.
1: 121.405, minor 80 Zulu Yankee, confirm.
0: Ryanair 737 X-ray descending control, EHOAC identified, descent flight level 100, you're cleared, Sub-X 1 runway arrival, runway 16.
1: Descent flight level 100, clear for the public 1 runway arrival, runway 16, 737 X-ray.

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You can transfer both from the 330. I'll call you back with yours.

3 channel, mic sounds like level 3 to 3 0. 3 channel, mic, I give it to London early now, they may have more direction, call them 135 to 580.